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1: Hey, Sharon from Jared and Katie in the morning. 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
1: 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I take great satisfaction clipping my children's toenails. 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You can do it, whatever. 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

Major League Baseball is kicking in $1 million for the Red Cross in the earthquake, ongoing earthquake relief that is badly needed in Venezuela. 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

Hey, Sharon from Jared and Katie in the Morning. My brother Abe came up with the best way to get out of those situations where someone is trying to sell you something door-to-door. It's pretty genius. 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
3: 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Or even the next month. 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It's the second. I'll start in the first of the next month.
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Hey, Sharon from Jared and Katie in the morning. My brother Abe came up with the best way to get out of those situations where someone is trying to sell you something door to door. It's pretty genius. 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
2: So, Katie got the greatest unsolicited comment of her life. And apparently your husband, Ben, took the air out of it in about 2 seconds.
1: A compliment, Jared. A compliment is what I got.
2: What did I say?
1: Comment.
2: Oh, sorry. But compliment. Yes,
1: compliment.
2: Sorry.
1: Compliment. And truly unsolicited because we were in Philadelphia for my cousin's wedding. And it was the day after the wedding, so I was really struggling. Like,
3: hungover.
1: I was able to take a shower. I was able to get dressed. I did put on some makeup, and I, like, was wearing a skirt and just a t-shirt, but I was wearing tennis shoes because we had done Philadelphia, like old city Philadelphia, the day before. And then it was great. And then after we had brunch, we were going to go to Villanova, which is where my pup went to school. And I have several cousins who went to Villanova. So we were going to go check out the campus and, whatever. So that was the plan for the day. So I put on my tennis shoes and
2: walking.
1: Yeah, going to be walking. Get 10,000 steps in. And so we stop into this really cute little French restaurant that was called Matin's for some brunch. And we sit down, and immediately our server comes over and she said, "Can I get you started on something to drink?" And I look up at her, and before I even started to order whatever it was I was going to get, she said, "I'm so sorry. I just have to tell you, you are a baddie in formation."
3: What?
1: And I was like,
3: wow.
1: Was she
3: blind?
1: I was like, come again?
4: Wow.
1: I said, what?
4: Hang on, let me get my phone out. I need to record saying this.
1: "You are a baddie in formation."
2: She didn't say bat-ish crazy.
1: No, okay. She did not say that. Believe me, I thought, what?
3: Do what?
1: Mm-hmm. And she goes, sorry, that's like, this is a little bit backhanded. She goes, sorry, that was like a real, real Gen Z way of saying that. Like, I think you are so pretty.
2: You're like, I got it.
1: I was like, I heard you.
2: Say all the generations.
1: Yeah, whatever you want to say.
3: Did Ben hear this at the table?
1: Oh, yeah, he was sitting right across from me. And then he proceeded to suck all of the air and the joy out of that one compliment in about 1.6 seconds. He turns to me as soon as she leaves and he goes, "So, your big head going to fit through the door on the way out?" And I was just like, what did I?
2: Instead of being like, "Hey, that, you are hot," or something like that.
3: Well, he's got to put her in her place.
2: Yeah, apparently so.
1: Apparently so.
2: Been pimping,
1: It's just like, what the hell? Like, in 1 second, he sucked any joy I could have had. I had it for just a fleeting second.
2: You're like, what, are you on the coast on my morning show?
1: What?
2: Like, you can't get, be happy for a compliment.
1: I'm just kidding. I say it to you every day. I was like, too late. Shut up.
2: He don't call you a baddie in formation.
1: No,
2: I know he don't say that.
1: Call me a baddie in formation.
3: Can I ask you, what did the waitress or the server look like?
1: Her name was Layla. She was very pretty.
3: Really?
1: Yes, and like just out of nowhere.
2: That's
1: I'm just
2: awesome.
1: Like, can I order a tea and a water?
2: You're like dying, right?
3: Do you think maybe you look hotter when you are hungover and struggling?
1: Maybe.
2: Yeah.
3: Do you think that
1: maybe she was hungover? I don't care. I'll take it.
3: I would too.
1: I would.
3: Do you think she was looking for a bigger tip? With a bigger tip.
2: If Ben didn't suck the joy out of this, Jason did.
1: I'm totally prepared. I knew telling you this that there was going to be no joy left at all.
3: I'm just wondering if you thought that, or was you think it was a genuine comment or compliment?
1: Until this moment, I thought it was genuine.
2: What Jason was just saying, talking about the Bunny XO.
1: Yeah.
2: We DM'd her on the show as like a joke, and Britney Spears and Jessica Simpson, and she responded, and Jason's like, Whose pass is worse, Bunny XO's or Jared?
1: Yeah, right.
2: I mean, she was a prostitute, but I mean, Jared.
3: I'm just wondering.
1: It's fine.
3: But back to the
4: he keeps you humble. Yeah, he does. He really keeps you down.
2: Yes, he does.
3: The servers are looking for tips, and I bet it's something that she might say to everyone.
2: I don't think so, because I think most people wouldn't even understand it.
1: Yeah, no. True. I mean, she...
2: If you said to your mom, you're a baddie in formation, she'd be like, what?
1: She took a risk on me.
2: Yeah,
1: but I think
2: risky.
1: That it was, like, clear that I knew. I'm down with the lingo.
2: Just two young girls hanging out.
1: It's just, like, two young girls, just, like, you
2: two
1: know.
2: Two baddies in formation.
4: Yeah. If I said that to my mom, she would spank me for the first time in 25 years.
2: Get over my knee, boy. We don't say that here.
4: Yeah.
1: I thought it was the ultimate. And I was on cloud nine for the rest of the day. Ben tried. He did, in the moment, suck the air out of it. But then I was like, no, you know what?
2: No.
1: You're not going to ruin my day.
4: A true baddie wouldn't let that get her down.
1: Nope, no, she would not. What would a baddie do? Be proud.
2: Mm-hmm. Stay in formation.
1: Yep.
2: I don't even understand it. But is that a Beyonce thing?
1: Baddie in formation? I mean,
2: where's that come from?
1: I don't know.
4: I think formation was a Beyonce
1: formation
4: song.
2: I mean,
1: Beyonce,
2: I'm so like.
3: Do you think she
2: on it?
3: Had lesbian tendencies?
1: I don't care. Great. Sure.
3: No, I don't mind that either.
1: I'll take it from anyone who wants to give it to me.
2: I feel you.
3: Can I tell you the reason why I say this?
1: Bye.
3: if she, you're saying she, you admittedly said she's beautiful.
1: Yes.
3: And she's very pretty. Sometimes in lesbian couples, there's one that's more like a boyish, and one that's more like
2: lipstick
3: lesbian.
1: Right.
3: So I didn't know. Yeah.
2: Which one's Katie? I don't get it.
1: I mean, I've been a boy basically my whole life. So right now, I'm like feeling like I'm coming into my womanhood.
2: We're like, and oh, so, she's the man for sure. Yeah. We call her Kyle behind her back.
1: I'll
2: take it.
1: It's okay. I'm taking it.
2: Like when Jason, you know, gets complimented from gay men,
1: the
2: rare times I do, I'm like, hey.
1: A compliment is a compliment.
3: I would take it.
1: Mm-hmm.
3: Or she could have just thought you were, by, hey, you see a couple guys are here. One of the guys is real hot.
1: Maybe.
3: I'm just kidding. Yeah.
1: I don't know.
3: I'm jealous of your compliment.
1: I was wearing a skirt.
3: Yeah, I'm jealous.
1: I also really kind of, well, I don't know. I felt, I was just not feeling great.
2: You're hungover bad.
1: Mm-hmm.
3: In Katie's mind, she's thinking, if I'm at the end, if I'm this hot hungover, I'm going to come back here sober. And I'm going to dress in my leather pants like I did for the Christmas party.
1: I don't think that would do it. I think it had something to do with maybe the amount of alcohol that was coming off of my breath intoxicated her. I'm not
2: maybe
1: sure.
2: Maybe so. In Philadelphia, you get fresh off of taking a dump at Noah Kahn's concert. So
1: right.
2: On the floor, that happened. That's a real thing. It wasn't Katie, but it was somebody else.
1: No, I would have gone to Noah Kahn if I had known that he was in Philadelphia.
2: Sure.
1: Yeah.
5: We get it. You're on your way to work. You missed some of Jared and Katie.
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1: Sweet potatoes. You know, depending how you say it, can cause a major argument. We'll play the clip here in a second, but we just want to hear how you say it so you don't say it any differently, because we play the clip, you might be like,
2: Should we say how we say it? Just
1: yeah, like you say,
2: at Thanksgiving.
1: Pass me the, yeah. Go ahead, Katie.
2: Sweet potatoes.
1: Okay.
3: Now I'm overthinking it.
1: Just say, pass me the.
3: Oh, pass me the sweet potatoes.
4: Pass me the sweet potatoes.
1: Hey, can you pass me the sweet potatoes? Put it in the trash. No, I actually like sweet potatoes.
2: I like the with the marshmallows.
1: Yeah.
2: Although I think people say that's candied yams, but whatever.
3: Marshmallows is making it unhealthy. That's one of the healthiest potatoes.
2: It's
3: one of the healthiest. I'm saying sweet potatoes are enormously healthy.
2: I love them.
1: When I was on a certain fitness thing, that's all you eat. And then if you cook them slow, it does taste like candy.
2: And you were like, oh my God, I want to eat the skin because it's just like caramelized and delicious. Like this is candy. It's my dessert.
1: Yeah.
2: Yeah.
1: Let's go to Amanda. Amanda, say sweet potatoes.
5: Sweet potatoes.
1: Oh, she did it a very specific way. Let's go to Holly. Holly, go ahead.
6: Sweet taters.
1: Sweet. Oh, okay.
2: Just changed it up completely. The taters.
1: You went to high school with Matt, I'm guessing.
2: Sweet taters.
1: No. All right.
6: I guess I'm talking cornbread.
1: Now we don't know.
4: You never heard that before?
1: Cornbread?
4: We're talking cornbread to that. It's an accent. Her accent's very cornbread.
2: Oh.
1: Like I said, she went to high school with Matt.
4: That's a new thing. That's a new term.
2: Talking cornbread.
1: Yeah, talking cornbread.
2: Okay.
6: Talking cornbread. Mm-hmm.
1: Yes, you are.
6: Pumpkin.
1: Love it.
2: That's pretty cute.
1: I like that. Talking corn. You cornbread over there. Let's go to Jessica. Say sweet potatoes.
7: Sweet potatoes.
1: Okay.
2: Ow. Pretty straightforward.
1: Let's cut myself. Let's go to Jenny. Jenny, go ahead.
8: Sweet potatoes.
1: Sweet potatoes. Mm-hmm. And then Kristen, go ahead.
9: Sweet potatoes.
1: Okay. Everyone says a little bit different.
2: Yeah, a little bit.
1: Now listen, this is going to drive you crazy when you hear this, because when I heard Kate and I listened to it this morning, we're like, what is happening here? But this couple's arguing about how you should say sweet potatoes.
10: Sweet potatoes.
11: And what am I saying?
10: Sweet potatoes.
11: I know you're different.
10: Say it.
11: Sweet potatoes. Sweet potatoes.
10: Not sweet potatoes. Sweet potatoes.
3: I'm saying the damn thing.
10: Sweet potatoes.
11: Sweet potatoes.
10: Yeah, I could.
11: Oh, what was I saying before?
10: Sweet potatoes.
11: What were you saying?
10: Sweet potatoes.
11: I don't get it.
10: It's the emphasis.
11: Sweet potatoes.
10: Yeah, I could.
11: That's what I've been saying.
10: No, you don't say sweet potatoes.
11: Sweet potatoes.
3: Okay, I'm going to throw it out of the house.
2: To be fair, I hear the difference.
4: I hear it too.
2: I do.
1: What do you hear, Matt?
4: He is describing the potatoes as being sweet.
2: Correct.
4: She's saying it as one term, sweet potatoes.
2: Sweet potatoes.
4: He's saying sweet potatoes.
1: Yes.
4: He's putting too much emphasis on the P.
2: Yeah.
1: Too much emphasis on the wrong syllable.
2: Correct. Yes. Yeah. Like instead of saying the savory potatoes, he's saying the sweet potatoes.
1: Okay.
2: Mm-hmm.
4: Yeah.
2: But sweet potatoes are just a thing.
3: Well, she said more on the emphasis on the T too, like sweet potatoes.
2: She just says it as one, sweet potatoes.
3: Do it again, Jared.
1: All right. And, you know, and this is, I guarantee they have if they're married, they must have nothing to worry about.
2: say
1: it like this.
2: Are the conversations. And they both were like, but why? You know, they were actually interested in what the other had to say.
1: Tell me
2: why.
1: More.
10: Sweet potatoes.
11: And what am I saying?
10: Sweet potatoes.
11: I know you're different.
10: Say it.
11: Sweet potatoes. Sweet potatoes.
10: Not sweet potatoes. Sweet potatoes.
11: I don't hear.
10: Sweet potatoes.
11: Sweet potatoes.
10: Yeah, I could.
11: Oh, what was I saying before?
10: Sweet potatoes.
11: What were you saying?
10: Sweet potatoes.
3: Oh my gosh.
10: What's the emphasis?
11: Sweet potatoes.
10: Yeah, I could.
11: That's what I've been saying.
10: No, you don't say sweet potatoes.
1: I feel insane right now.
3: Oh my gosh.
2: But I like it. I didn't know you've been saying sweet potatoes.
1: The whole time.
2: Right? Yeah. So, ask me the savory and the sweet potatoes.
1: Exactly. And Matt, you nailed it. She didn't like the fact that he was describing the potatoes.
2: Yeah.
1: It's one thing.
2: It's a dish. You know what I mean? Even though you go to the store and you buy a sweet potato.
1: A sweet potato. Maybe the sweet potatoes.
4: Like, what are we having with steak tonight? Potatoes. Oh, sweet potatoes.
1: Sweet
4: potatoes. That sounds different than if we're having sweet potatoes.
1: No, we're having potatoes.
4: Jason, your favorite food's potatoes. We've got them. Oh, sweet potatoes.
2: Sweet potatoes. Yeah, sweet potatoes.
3: Or you could just say, in this case, you could just say, let's have the potatoes that are sweet.
2: No. I've never, ever truly thought about the fact that it is a sweet potato.
3: Oh my gosh.
2: You know, it's just a sweet potato. It's a sweet potato. I know the difference, but I go to the store, I'm buying a sweet potato. That's the orange one.
1: The orange one. I want the orange one. Yeah.
3: You see, when I said that sweet potato is one of the best, healthiest foods that you... It is.
1: No, it is.
3: I think the reason why I don't like them is because they're sweet.
1: That's the only reason I like them.
2: I don't know.
4: What,
2: I think they're...
4: what a paradox you put yourself in, because it's your favorite food, but your least favorite, like, flavor.
2: You don't like sweet potato fries?
3: No.
1: Oh, I do.
3: Like
1: honey mustard.
3: I like every ounce of a potato. It's one of my favorite foods from all the things you can make. Sweet potatoes. I can't stand. It's the sweetness in a food. It's just like putting a kiwi on a sushi. I don't like the sweet, or pineapple on pizza.
2: But because it's a dish, like I make mashed sweet potatoes and you put some butter and salt and
3: that's
2: pepper
3: better.
2: And some cinnamon. Oh my gosh.
1: Oh, it's so good.
2: So delicious.
1: But I like them all. I mean, all of the different types of stuff.
2: I don't discriminate against
4: potatoes. I do agree, though, when you start doing that, like when my mother-in-law goes out, she normally orders a sweet potato.
2: Mm-hmm.
4: Not a sweet potato. Sweet potato.
2: A sweet potato.
4: And she does it with the butter and cinnamon and everything. And at that point, when I see it, I'm like, that's a dessert. That's not a side.
2: I can see that. And I can see that.
4: Yeah.
1: Yeah, it's good.
2: But
4: I just can't. I can't get
2: sometimes.
4: Down with that as my side.
2: Oh.
4: I see that as more of the dessert.
2: Okay.
1: I got you. Speaking of, well, like Jason Goodman, when it comes to potatoes, he reminds me of Bubba Gump.
2: Oh.
1: You know, where he likes them all.
3: I do.
1: All different ways.
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1: But this is just think potatoes the whole time. 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
2: Potatoes.
1: Earth. 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
13: 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Another traffic update in minutes. I'm Armetta Landrum.
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0: It's Jared and Katie in the morning on Savannah's Hot 98.3. The rumored performers for Taylor Swift's wedding, which some are saying is coming up. I mean, I think everybody's expecting it to be very soon, could be Stevie Nicks, Tim McGraw, and Faith Hill.
1: Is this going to be broadcast on TV?
0: I wish.
2: Knowing her, if it's not, they're going to film it and then she's going to release it.
0: Oh, of course. And so you can go watch it in the theater.
2: In theaters, yeah.
1: She always has an agenda.
0: Yep.
2: Yeah.
1: That's why the marriage is kind of a superficial fake one.
2: You think so?
0: You?
1: I think it's superficial.
0: Like Taylor Swift. So why now all of a sudden are you like...
1: Well, I've always said Travis Kelce was just in it for more money and more fame. I've always said that.
0: Okay.
1: And maybe Taylor Swift likes him because he's different and whatnot.
2: Oh, yeah, but different.
1: Every time she does something, and hey, she's a great entrepreneur.
0: Yeah.
1: She has some kind of other thing going on to make money, just like the Toy Story. The Toy Story comes out, and then she has an acoustic song of the song. Then she has this, and she's all selling this merch. And she always has. She's genius at it. I mean, she has so much money, though. What's she trying to prove?
0: But she's incredibly charitable, too. She does. Yeah. Jason, you yourself have said that she goes above and beyond when we come to just one stop to our area, and she does really beautiful, kind things for children who have cancer
2: And then every once in a while you hear say, oh, she donated $100,000 to the, well, even with her own, with like firefighters or somebody's house burned down or even like her crew. And people say, oh, they have a lot of money. A lot of businesses have a lot of money, and they don't do this for their employees.
0: Yeah.
2: Like, doubled her, like, gave each of her truck drivers, like, a $100,000 bonus.
1: Mm-hmm. If your net worth is way over $1 billion, that's, okay.
0: It doesn't mean that you're not still doing those things,
2: though. Bezos is $200 billion plus, and he's not giving out $100,000 bonuses to his employees.
1: How do we know?
2: Because they would say something.
0: We'd be hearing about it.
2: And they complain about how they have to drive fast and they can't take bathroom breaks because they're under the gun so they can make their $18 an hour.
0: Do you know that our very own promotions guy, do you think I can say his name?
3: I don't know which one you're talking about.
0: Well, he told me a story about how he worked for a local Amazon
3: club. Oh, yeah, that's fine.
0: And Rocky, and he said that he was not allowed to take a bathroom break. And when he called, they were like, pee in a bottle.
2: Wow.
0: Just pee in a bottle. Allegedly, yeah. But he said, he was like, I did it because I didn't want to get in trouble. I mean, he was like going by the rules saying like, I didn't want to be.
1: One of the biggest companies in the world treats their employees, allegedly.
0: Allegedly, I guess. I mean, he was just telling me.
1: Treats their employees. I don't know.
0: Yeah. There were a couple other things that he mentioned, but.
3: Yeah, nobody who works for Taylor Swift talks about having to pee in a bottle.
0: Ever.
1: Well, I do think that they're running around delivering packages and that they have to deliver so fast that if they do stop, it takes away. They're going to have to be at work at lunch.
0: There's also, like, you deserve a bathroom break.
1: I think you could take one. It's just your job lasts a lot longer. Whatever you take makes a delay in your packages, so you have to work longer.
0: But then you're denying your own human basic needs.
2: I guess our point was, Taylor Swift has money. Yeah. Well, so does Bezos.
0: Mm-hmm. And they're not doing it.
1: Well, I mean, what's the other guy? The
2: Musk?
1: No. The Apple.
0: Jobs? Steve Jobs?
1: No.
2: He gone.
1: The other one.
2: Tim Cook.
1: The main guy
2: that Zuckerberg
1: invested Facebook in Apple.
3: That was originally Steve Jobs.
2: He did.
0: Yeah, I mean,
2: he ain't donating nothing.
1: Vegas, right, Microsoft,
2: now.
1: I don't know.
3: Microsoft, anyway, Bill Gates.
1: Oh, Bill Gates. That's what it
0: I was like, McKenzie?
1: He has been a huge donator. And in fact, somebody recently donated like $500 million to residents of California that were super rich to pay off all their medical debt.
2: I think Snapchat, the Snapchat owners.
0: Mm-hmm. Yeah, so I mean, that people are going to talk. I don't think that that's why they're doing it for the most part. I don't think Taylor Swift is being kind and generous to her employees so that they'll talk about it. I think she does it and then all the things that don't get talked about.
2: If she's doing it to get rich and famous, or just rich, not famous, more wealthy, she'd marry Elon Musk.
0: Right.
2: Yeah. He's worth $200 billion.
1: I think that the Travis Kelce married her for more fame and more fame and more money.
2: No, I think if she wasn't famous, he would not be interested in her.
1: Yeah, I think that Taylor Swift is not doing it for the money necessarily. She's doing it for
0: love.
1: What she can, like, she's not going to marry a guy just over money, but she knows how to continue to, she has so much money she could, I don't know.
0: She could have anybody.
1: Originally, this thing was supposed to be at a small intimate gathering at a Rhode Island house, turns into now the biggest wedding of all time.
3: That was just the rumor. Well, she never came out and said, I want this to be a very small intimate wedding in Rhode Island.
2: Well, also, I think we forget, even though she seems to do things right, She also has a massive ego.
0: Sure.
2: And both those things can... disgusting.
1: No, no.
3: That's why Jason's so anti-Taylor.
0: That's what it is.
3: She was supposed to get married in Rhode Island, and now she's not. Now so now he's anti-Taylor.
2: He's like,
0: you're always the one singing her praises for being so giving.
3: More so than anyone else on the show, you sing her praises. Yeah. And then today, you're mad about
1: her. Well, no, I sing her praises that she does market very well. She gives us a lot of stuff to give away. That's what I've said.
3: You've said plenty more than
2: Olivia.
3: That.
1: Yeah, yeah, and when we had a... we got in touch with a local young girl who had some form of
0: terminal cancer.
1: And we saw online that she wanted to meet Taylor Swift. We reached out to Taylor Swift's team, and she did meet her at the Greensboro Coliseum. And then, unfortunately, a little later after that, she passed away. It was a very heart-wrenching story.
3: You've also talked about how you get pampered when you go backstage when you've gotten to meet her.
1: That's true.
3: How they take care. Like, you've said nothing but good things about her.
1: Yes.
3: And then now that she's pooped on getting married in Rhode Island, you're like, she sucks. No. She's greedy. She's doing this to get famous. She doesn't love Travis. It's a scam.
0: Can you understand our confusion?
1: Yeah, because I mention Rhode Island all the time, but I don't want to ever move back there. I'm happy here in the South. I really am. But to me, I think she had all these other locations they couldn't decide, and then somebody convinced her, hey, this is going to do wonders for you. And here's the other thing.
0: I also think that security plays a big part.
1: Security.
0: If you want to have some sort of privacy, that there's security. If somebody says to you, you know, we can't have it here because we can't secure it, or we can't...
1: Seems like having 20,000 people would be harder to secure.
0: I don't know.
3: That venue's used to having people secure for concerts all the time.
1: Mm.
3: That venue does it constantly. These small wedding venues aren't used to having these massive celebrities that they now have to figure out, how are we going to keep it safe?
1: I think it just seems to me it would be easier with a lot less people.
0: God, you're a hater today.
1: Yeah, and I think that
2: maybe she could just go through the drive-thru to Vegas.
0: Maybe.
3: Hater's going to hate.
1: If she's giving away $100,000 and to her employee, it came out that her company, she gave $100,000 bonuses to everybody, maybe more. It makes people like her more to buy more things from her. So she really didn't lose any money. She probably made more money than she ever gave out.
0: She's still doing good.
3: You have to prove, though, that she's the one that leaked it.
1: I'm not even saying leak it. What I'm saying right now, the amount of money that she probably gave out, she made even more because more fans of hers bought more.
3: Only
1: things.
3: Because it got out. Had it never gotten out, it wouldn't have made a difference. Mm-hmm. And I don't think that she's the one that released it. It was the people that got it that went
1: and she
3: on
1: knows
3: raving
1: that.
3: About it.
1: She knows that. She's six.
3: It's a risk.
1: She is six steps ahead.
0: Okay.
3: That's why you're mad she's further ahead than you.
1: No, I'm not mad. I'm just... Yeah, you know,
3: I can play you 5 minutes of audio that makes it sound mad.
2: Exactly. Well, he said, all right, in 2011, she gave $70,000 in books to her hometown library.
1: Mm-hmm. That's a waste.
2: I don't know.
0: Who reads? You are so ridiculous. Everybody in the world reads except for the two of you.
2: She gave $50,000 to New York City schools.
1: You don't have to go to a library to read, Katie. Go ahead, Jared.
0: You don't read even books outside
1: articles,
0: of the library.
1: I read articles
0: you
1: all
0: read
1: the
0: Facebook.
1: Time.
0: You read Facebook. Just say you read Facebook.
1: No, I don't. I read articles. A lot of Facebook
0: stuff. From
1: Facebook.
2: When Kesha had all this stuff with Dr. Luke and she couldn't make money, I didn't know this. Taylor Swift gave her $250,000 when she's going through a tough time.
0: I didn't know that either.
2: $1 million to Louisiana flood relief. She donated to Joyful Heart Foundation for survivors of sexual assault. Millions to anytime there's a hurricane. She gave $5 million.
1: Nothing for her, just to let you know.
2: Huh?
1: It's nothing for her. She's worth almost $2 billion. It's nothing.
2: She wasn't worth $2 billion in 2011.
1: Yeah.
2: Yeah. She can't win in your eyes.
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1: Savannah's Hottest Hits and Jared and Katie in the Morning. 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
2: By far, the most disturbing documentary of all time. Told you about it. It's on Netflix, called Maternal Instinct. And if you have not watched it, go ahead and we're just going to tell you. I think it's some spoilers, right? Mm-hmm, I mean, at this point,
1: absolutely.
2: We're going to have to get into some spoilers. So if you don't want it ruined, go ahead and turn it down. But by far, the most disturbing documentary, Maternal Instinct, on Netflix. And it is the story of a woman who, yes, by all accounts, people said she was nice. She got along. She was cheerful. She was happy.
1: And she'd come in a room and it's always the thing. Usually it's after somebody disappears. Like, they always lit up the room when they walked in. But she lit up the room and, you know, and she was so positive.
2: She was the life of the party.
1: People loved being around her.
2: Didn't know a stranger. I mean, like, all those kinds of things are exactly what you learn about Taylor Parker in the very beginning of the documentary. And then as time goes on, throughout the documentary, you realize, kind of shockingly, that she is the mother of two children, that she had been married twice, and you're like, whoa!
1: Right.
2: Where'd that come from?
1: Yeah.
2: Because it very much focuses on Taylor and her boyfriend, Wade.
1: Yeah. Who might be one of the dumbest people on earth. No offense, Wade.
2: I think Wade is the dumbest person on earth.
1: Yeah.
2: That might be, I think he is. He's got zero personality.
1: None.
2: Raised in a very small town. He does have a mama who loves him. But I don't think that Wade has had an original thought his entire life.
1: No.
2: I don't.
1: Yeah, even when he's told like this just devastating news, he goes, do what?
2: Do what? Yeah.
1: And then his reaction is just nothing. It's just this blank stare. You're like,
2: A couple times I felt sad for him because I do think that he was taken advantage of in certain ways.
1: You know, she love bombed him.
2: But also I think that he was choosing to play stupid in certain situations.
1: Like Jason, this woman, when she comes into the picture, you know, she's like, oh, my mom, blah, blah, blah, blah, blah. She's messing up my inheritance. Like, oh, wait, I got it. I'm getting $6 or $8 million. And as soon as he found that out, like, he was like, I love you.
2: Yeah.
1: And then he went out and started buying like a $90,000 truck and buying property and all this stuff. Because he thought this money was coming.
2: Which is the part where I think that he was taken advantage of, in the sense of she was never going to buy a car and put her
1: she didn't have anything.
2: Like, she didn't have anything. Yeah, but she was never going to ruin I guess her credit was already ruined, but she was making him do it.
3: What's the most disturbing part about that?
2: Well, there's a lot of it. She lies to him about having this inheritance. There was never an inheritance. She tells him that she's pregnant, but the other side of the documentary is that everyone in her life knows that she has had a hysterectomy. So there is physically no way for her to have a baby ever.
3: Oh, wait a minute.
2: And her friends
3: know
2: this.
3: I think I saw part of this.
2: Did you see it?
1: Yeah.
4: Yeah, it's messed up.
1: It's messed up.
4: It's messed up.
2: Isn't it?
4: Carol was watching and I walked in like, what the hell does she do?
2: Yeah.
4: I know what you're talking about.
2: So
4: my God.
1: I mean, the thing starts with her getting pulled over.
4: Mm-hmm. Oh, yeah.
1: And she has a baby in her lap.
2: Yes.
1: I mean, a newborn.
4: Oh, this is messed up.
1: It's so messed up. Mm-hmm. And I just gave birth to this baby. And then, you know, they get her to the hospital. And then this is the trailer.
2: Mm-hmm.
1: And we have it, but it's a little bit longer. The trailer, and they bring a

0: doctor in. She's like, I don't want to be checked. And bring the doctor in and checks her and said she was never pregnant.
1: The doctor basically walks in, takes one quick look, and was like, absolutely not. She never had a baby.
0: Yeah, and then he checked her anyway because for law enforcement, and they're like, no, she hasn't had a baby.
1: And the whole entire time, the police are interviewing her, and they're saying, where did this baby come from? And she triples down on, what are you talking about?
2: To.
1: This is my baby. She does not have to. If there's going to be a time where you're like, okay, I surrender, that would have been it.
0: But the doctor's like, you have not been pregnant. And then, you know, when they found out anything about her, they're like, you had a hysterectomy 7, 8, 9, 10 years ago. She's so crazy. She had a gender reveal party, had a fake belly bump. She even
1: convinced. She purchased on the internet.
0: Yes.
1: And the fact that
0: and sonograms.
1: And a sonogram. By the way, it should be, if it's not already, it should be illegal to be able to buy or sell sonogram pictures on the internet.
0: I know. What's it? Why would anybody want somebody else's sonogram?
1: Also, like, I understand that you might want to have a prosthetic belly for a movie or whatever, but I also kind of think that maybe there should be a background check if you're purchasing one of those.
0: Right.
1: Like, what are you using this for?
0: Right. Yeah, well, and what's so crazy is Wade was like, oh, we haven't had sex for 4 months.
1: Right.
0: And his friend was like, do what? They're all to say do what?
1: Do what?
0: They're all a bunch of do whatters.
1: Do what?
0: Do what?
1: Yeah.
0: That ain't right.
1: And Gosh damn.
0: And I haven't seen her naked or nothing. And then even when Wade finds out, when everyone's like, Wade, we've just found out from a neighboring city where she came from a friend that she had a hysterectomy. She can't get pregnant. He confronted her, but he didn't go and touch the belly. He didn't say, take that shirt off.
1: No.
0: Let me see.
3: So you think he's guilty too?
1: Yes.
0: No. Well, not of murder.
1: Oh, not of murder.
0: Of being an idiot. And being
3: okay, that's not you. If he's an idiot is one thing.
1: Okay, yes, idiot.
0: And
1: he's
0: guilty of being
1: an idiot.
0: Of being greedy.
1: Yes.
0: Because he thought there was going to be a big payday.
1: He saw dollar signs, and I think that's where he actively chose to ignore certain things. There was one part where he's like, oh, well, we haven't been intimate or whatever.
0: We didn't do what together.
1: But you like at nighttime, somebody brought this up, at nighttime, you have all these people putting into your ear, or just basically saying to your face, she's not really pregnant. She's had a hysterectomy. She cannot get pregnant.
0: She's faking it.
1: You don't even just like lift up the covers at night just to take a peek.
0: Or like go to cuddle her, or touch her stomach or something.
1: Something. She posted videos. This woman is so psycho. She posted videos of her baby belly moving. And you're just like,
0: did she buy something to make it move, or she kind of just did it with her stomach?
1: I think she did something like she was
0: she's kind of flexing her stomach.
1: Yeah, I think she was flexing her stomach.
3: Or took a video of somebody else's.
0: No, because they had, remember those other family members that feel bad about it now? They were like, oh, we felt her belly. And plus, you're not thinking someone's faking
3: that. Exactly.
1: Right. Okay,
3: can we say where she got the baby?
0: All right, this is a big spoiler alert.
1: This is huge.
0: And even if you know it, but also.
3: This goes down the disturbing road.
0: Yeah, if you young kids in the car, you don't want to hear this.
1: Taylor Parker killed a woman, stabbed her over 100 times, bludgeoned her in the head
0: with a
1: jar of sand from her wedding, and then cut the unborn baby out of this woman, Reagan's belly with a scalpel.
3: And then tried to say it was hers and she had it in the car.
1: Yes.
3: And
1: took the baby and then took the placenta and shoved it down her own pants so that when medics pulled her over, because it was always a part of the plan for them to pull her over, so that they would then transport her to a hospital that was not local, because the hospital was on full alert. The hospital, they were all like, well, it's HIPAA, we can't tell about. And I think when you're putting an entire hospital on high alert that a baby might be stolen later,
0: right.
1: I think that at that point you lose the opportunity to have any of your rights protected.
0: I agree with you on that.
1: Do you know what I mean? Like,
0: yeah.
1: Everybody was like, well, we didn't want to say anything because of HIPAA. Okay, I get it. But then
0: she's
1: now,
0: obviously crazy.
1: You're putting an entire hospital on alert that someone might steal a kid. I mean, that's, you know.
0: I agree with you.
1: And she puts the placenta down her pants so that when EMS pulls her over, she gets pulled over by the cops, and then when EMS cuts off her pants, boom, there's a
3: this
1: placenta.
3: This is all true.
0: She's on death row right now.
3: Well, let me ask you a question. First of all, why did she want the baby so bad?
1: Well, because she was lying the entire time.
3: Yeah, what did she want?
0: This is what I think, Katie.
1: Yeah.
0: Go ahead. This is what I think. Wade knew what he was going to break up with her because the money thing started to unravel. They had were supposed to purchase this property that was $4 million that unraveled. She bought his mom a car, and they didn't have any money, you know, and the mom was like crying, I got this car, it's so nice. It wasn't anything fancy, but it's a new car.
1: A new car.
0: And then came back like 30 days later like, hey, I need to take that back. It was under recall. No, it was getting repossessed. So she took it back and gave it back to the car dealership. And so Wade did start saying, oh, this money isn't here. She's been lying. Mm-hmm. And I think she thought he was going to break. That's my opinion. Break up. And so she's like, I'm pregnant.
1: Yeah.
0: And trapped him in.
1: She just got too far into.
3: So it wasn't that she needed a baby or couldn't have one.
1: No, she has two children.
0: She literally cannot have a baby.
1: Yeah, she literally could not, after having two children of her own, had a full hysterectomy. Okay. And several of her friends and family members knew that she had had this hysterectomy. But then her own dad shows up to this gender reveal where he knows she can't have a baby.
0: Yeah, oh, my gosh.
3: Very difficult for guys to understand what all that is.
1: I
3: wouldn't know.
0: Yeah. Maybe in this town it was.
1: Yeah, maybe. You're right.
0: What's a hysterectomy?
3: I don't even really know what a hysterectomy. But the doctors, when she had the baby, can they tell for sure that somebody didn't have a baby? Why?
1: Jason, because when you dilate, when you give birth to a baby and your cervix dilates, I know you don't like to think about it, but it is large enough for a human being, a baby, to come through it. It doesn't just go back right away.
3: How long does it take?
0: We can't have sex time for 6 weeks.
1: Yeah, weeks to fully go back to the size that it was.
0: And there'd be some damage.
1: And there would be blood.
0: And their blood test, too. I think they did a blood test that shows she had none of the hormones for a pregnant person.
1: I mean, you know for a fact, as a doctor and obstetrician, whether a woman has had a baby or not.
0: Yeah.
1: And I mean, really, all he had to do was just take a peek. She's never had. I mean, she's had a baby, but not right now.
2: Four to 6 weeks to close.
1: Yeah.
3: Interesting.
1: Yeah. Mm-hmm. Yeah.

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13: Jason Goodman is all about volunteering, we think. He says he did some good, but I guess we'll decide for ourselves if he really did. That's next with Jared and Katie in the morning.

0: 98.3. It's Jared and Katie in the morning.
1: Jason Goodman was very shockingly judgmental of how Taylor Swift donates her money, which is a lot, like millions and millions, hundreds of millions of dollars to charity. Apparently Jason did something where he thinks he's now like a hero.
0: Oh.
2: I was at the church and they had a bunch of bags that said, I thought they were on display for you to take. And I was like, ooh, these are nice bags. I'm going to take one.
3: I'll take a dozen. Mm-hmm.
2: And I took one off and then Carol pointed out, oh, no, no. Those are bags to fill up food with to bring back next week. And I considered, well, I'm just going to take the bag. It's nice and not fill it up with food and bring it back. Then what, Katie?
0: Nothing. You're just a horrible human being. It's fine.
2: That is terrible.
1: Hey. Maternal instinct, too.
0: Yeah.
1: Sorry, Jason.
0: Yeah. Maternal instinct.
1: Maternal instinct,
0: right.
1: Yeah.
0: Okay. What? You just said to me, what, Katie, when you're the one who said out loud, yeah, I was going to take a bag that's meant to fill up with food and be returned, you were going to just take it home.
2: Well, I didn't. I was. It was like the devil.
0: Angel. No. Mm-hmm.
2: It's just like the shirt that I took that I didn't volunteer for. Uh-huh. And I feel deeply. And in fact, I'm going to make that up someday. But I saw the bags and they were all over the place. And I just saw them coming in. And then they announced, hey, you saw a bunch of bags coming in. Take one and go fill it up with food. We got to fill up the food pantries or something.
0: Yes.
2: Like, oh. Then I try to investigate, well, if we fill up the bag, can we put the food into something and then take the bag? And they're like, no, no, that's the bag. They're strong. We got them so they can don't break and stuff. So I'm like, oh. So as I was leaving, and Carol didn't want me to do this, I took a bag. And I left and put it in the car. And I debated for a whole week on vacation whether or not I should just take the bag or not. But I said, you know what? I want to do better and do more good. So I did yesterday, hurry up and run to the store. I filled the bag up with food on my own because Carol didn't want to go to church that day. I think she drank too much. Anyways, I don't want to say that. Maybe not. She was just tired from vacation. So I wanted to go. And I went to the store. After I got my Zin, because I knew I was going to be going to church,
0: uh-huh,
2: I filled up the bag.
0: Yeah.
2: And then I was like, you know what? I want people to know that I did this.
1: Mm-hmm. Oh, yeah.
0: No, I'm going to tell everyone on the radio that I did it myself.
4: That doesn't shock us, exactly. But you want the notoriety. Yeah.
2: Yes. And then I started thinking, well, maybe it's better if you don't say anything. And
0: too late.
2: Well, I was thinking that.
0: Yeah.
2: And then immediately I walk into the Summit. And this was the one in Kernersville, but it's okay. I walked in and I proudly is displaying my bag, and I see other people walking with their bags, and I get to the entrance, and those greeters, and I was like, hey, how you doing? Are you still accepting these food bags for donation? And I was like, because I want to walk in, and I just want to make sure. And like, oh, yeah, I'll take it. And she took it right away before I could even walk into the church and place it down in front of everybody.
0: You didn't get your glory.
1: What you should have done is when Pastor Jonathan or whoever got up to preach, be like, oh, I forgot to turn my bag in. Like, go on stage.
4: Real quick.
1: Jonathan, I mean, this is first of many bags, really. Yeah.
2: So I didn't get
4: embarrassing that Jason Goodman from Jared and Katie in the Morning.
1: I forgot,
4: Give this bag in private.
2: I felt like when she took the bag that I'm like, did I really make a difference? Like, maybe not. I didn't get anything from this.
0: It absolutely still makes a difference.
4: Yeah. He just said, quote, I didn't get anything from this.
0: That's your ego.
2: Yeah,
4: that's the whole point.
1: Yeah, right. I like that.
0: So I didn't get anything for this.
2: I processed the whole thing as like, you know what? I'm trying to do more good. That's what I'm trying to do, more good. So I walked out, didn't try to take a bag or anything, but I did feel like I didn't get my glory there, so, and I wasn't going to tell Carol that I did that, but I immediately text Carol. I'm like, just let you know, I filled up that bag at church. And I did. But anyway, I feel better about myself.
1: Well, good.
2: I feel like Swift, actually.
1: You basically are a Taylor Swift. Yeah. You're definitely Taylor Swift of the air.
4: Yeah.
1: By the way, Taylor Swift, we undersold her. Now, $100,000 payout for truck drivers is true.
0: Yeah.
1: Over the course of her multi-year run for the Eras Tour only, $197 million in staff bonuses.
0: Wow.
2: And guess what? She gets a tax write-off on some of that stuff.
0: Stop.
1: And then she's given up to $300 million to charity.
2: Tax write-off.
1: And
0: Jason, but she's still doing it.
1: And you've given up to 6 cans to charity.
0: Uh-huh.
2: That is not
1: pretty
2: good.
1: Pretty good.
2: I went to Dollar Tree.
0: Tell everybody how much you spent so that
1: Dollar
0: they know.
1: Tree?
2: I did.
1: Mm.
0: Tell everybody how much you spent.
4: Here's a bag of hamburger helper kits.
1: You went to Dollar Tree?
2: I was running late. I had to get my Zin. It was right next door.
0: Dollar Tree does have a pretty good selection.
2: It was a good thank you.
0: And they do.
1: I mean, I'm fine with it. I'm just shocked that you went there.
0: Yeah. I'm shocked he went in it.
2: Well, it was right there, and I was running late. Yeah.
1: You sent Landon in for you?
2: No, I went in, and I even got, just to let you know, because you never know, the poor people might need gluten free
1: no, they
2: pasta.
1: Don't.
4: They don't.
1: They don't care about that.
2: Well, yeah, actually.
1: You're starving. You're going to eat it.
4: Having a gluten allergy is a rich problem.
1: Yeah. Yeah, gluten is a privilege.
4: Yeah.
1: That's a privilege.
4: Well, if you're gluten intolerant and poor, you are just gluten intolerant.
2: Yeah, to be right. fair, that's all I had on the shelf. So I still bought that. Oh. It was slightly more expensive.
0: So you just played it off like you were being thoughtful. Yes. Like really.
4: That's all,
0: yeah.
4: that's all I could find.
2: Well, it was in my head saying, well, just in case.
1: I'm like, Jason in the store like, what do poor people eat?
0: Gluten-free?
1: Is this SpaghettiOs?
4: I've never seen these brands before.
2: That is not true.
1: Not anyway, with meatballs, though.
2: It cost me not I'm not that rich. Much. Uh-huh. I was surprised of how much I a love whole the bag tree. Of food. The whole bag. It was not a small bag. A whole bag of food. They said they wanted pasta. They said they wanted this. It cost me about $25.
1: Oh, wow. That's good. That's a lot of items.
0: Yeah.

0: streaming on the free Hot 98.3 app. It's Jared and Katie in the morning. Jason, we saw your leather pants and some photos.
1: Thank you.
2: Did you get any compliments?
0: We didn't compliment you, but...
1: I compliment myself. Most people were making fun of me. But I like the leather pants. I'm really considering wearing them out sometime.
2: You should try it.
3: And wear them here.
2: Yes.
0: Please.
2: Wear them to work.
0: For tomorrow's promotions meeting, please.
1: That's fine.
0: Wear your leather pants with the shirt tucked in.
1: I will say it was for an 80s party.
0: Well, that's fun.
1: And it was my chance. You know how I don't like dressing up.
2: I don't understand why people do not like dressing up.
1: I don't like it, but I did it, and I was happy to do it because I was living out my fantasy of being Jon Bon Jovi back in the day in 1986 or 88.
2: Did it feel as good as you thought it would?
1: It did. I even danced in front of the mirror like Jon Bon Jovi, it was like I could see the tendencies and the mannerisms.
0: Oh, wow.
1: Back then, not now. Now he can't sing anymore, but you know.
0: Well, you say he's fully healed, but it's probably not, though.
2: Josie gave, we write LOL funny. A lot.
1: Yeah. Was it in the thread? Really, I didn't even look at it.
2: It was in the thread. Oh, but I literally laughed out loud. She posted a photo of Jason.
1: On our page?
2: No, it was in our text thread. And she just took a screenshot of it. And you're sitting there at this table and you're just leaned back and you have your wig on and your leather pants are showing. And she goes, Jason, why do you look like my mom on Christmas morning 1988? And I looked at it and I was like, that's everybody's mom in 1988.
0: Look at that baddie in formation.
1: Wait, is that the only photo you saw?
2: No, I saw them all.
1: Oh, yeah, but there's one photo I could you see the full leg of the.
2: We saw it.
1: Yeah,
2: we saw the tie up the ties.
1: I did.
2: Up the legs.
1: It took me a while to do that because it didn't come tied together like that. And the leather pants did not get hot for some reason.
2: Really?
1: No, I was even outside. I think the way they are, there's like a cloth that is inside them before the leather touches your skin.
2: They're like lined.
1: I just I really liked it.
0: Please wear them tomorrow.
2: You should start wearing them. Go ahead.
0: Start a new trend.
1: You know that yellow shirt that I was wearing that says Bon Jovi?
2: Yeah.
1: That is an iconic shirt that he was known for back then. And I had to search for that and order that. So I might wear that at least out too.
2: You should.
0: Wear it tomorrow.
2: We support you.
1: Yeah, you just wanted to do that because you want to make fun of me.
2: No, I fully think if you want to wear it and you feel good in it, why wouldn't you wear it out?
0: You do you.
1: Yeah, everybody else didn't seem... to think it was hot.
2: Well, that's them.
1: Yeah.
0: Yeah. Your guy friends weren't like, Chase, you look smoking tonight.
3: No, did you feel hot in it?
1: Not really.
2: What? No. I thought you just said
3: there's no way. There's leather pants. You had to feel hot.
1: No, that's what I'm saying. I didn't feel temperature hot, which a lot of people.
0: You felt sexy.
1: The only thing is, sitting down was difficult because they were so tight.
0: Oh, yeah.
1: And every time I got in my car seat, it was like... I'm like, oh my gosh.
0: When you said car seat, I picture getting out of a car seat.
3: Yeah,
0: like a kid's car seat.
3: Someone buckle me.
0: I can't do it anymore.
2: Did your wife think it was hot?
1: She never really said anything, although I noticed she wasn't talking to me as much. I had the sunglasses on too. And she's like, are you staring at me? I'm like, no, why? She's like, I can't tell where you're looking. And she was just looking at me funny, like she didn't like it. And after I took it off, finally, took it off. She's like, oh, there you are. And she was like relieved. I'm like, well, I don't really look like this. It's a costume. She's like, I know, but it's just throwing me off so much this stuff.
0: She's easily tricked. Yeah. He puts on a shade. He's like, where did Jason go? He left.
1: It was odd because when I had the wig on and the shirt on and the leather pants on, as soon as I walked out of the house into the driveway to get in my car, a whole group of neighbors were walking and they all turned and stared. I don't think they knew it was me.
2: They probably didn't.
0: Like, what's going on at the Goodmans? It's weird stuff.
2: It's the best part.
4: I listen every morning. Jared and

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1: Savannah's Hottest Hits with Jared and Katie in the morning. We are Hot 98.3.
2: All right, Matt, who's playing today?
3: It's Amanda.
2: Hey, Amanda, how are you?
4: I'm good. How are you?
2: What's your favorite TV show you're watching now?
4: I'm re-watching Big Bang Theory, honestly.
2: Okay. It's had massive ratings, or did when it was on for years and years and years. I never could get into it, but I know lots of people love that show. All right. Do you have any questions about the game?
4: No, I'm good.
2: If you get stuck, you can pass. If there's time remaining, go back to the ones you passed on. Here we go. Question number one is multiple choice. This artist said it was soul-crushing. Her new album didn't crack the Billboard Top 200. Was it Lizzo, Katy Perry, or Kacey Musgraves?
4: Katy Perry.
2: Incorrect. True or false, Olivia Munn's real last name is Cockburn.
4: True.
2: Incorrect. This wrestler turned actor shaved his head for yet another hair transplant surgery.
4: The Rock?
2: No. The trailer for Angry Birds movie just dropped, making it what number in the franchise?
4: Oh, gosh. I
2: want to
4: say three.
2: Yes. What movie is this scene from?
5: I am the President of the United States of America, clothed in immense power.
2: What's the movie?
4: Oh, gosh. I don't know that one at all.
2: All right. Well, I think you did. You guessed all the other ones, so time is up.
3: Oh, no.
2: All right, you got one. You saved yourself from
3: the goose.
2: Matt, I was trying to include, you know, a movie that
3: I get it.
2: Yeah. You start going down that list, and you're like, I don't know.
3: Yeah, I could see it being one that, yeah.
2: Yeah, I miss a big scene, but.
1: Hi.
2: Hey, Katie.
1: Hey there.
2: Taking on Amanda. She got one.
1: Okay.
2: Matt, your prediction for Katie, 4.
1: Oh.
2: All right, here we go. Question number one is multiple choice. This. Wait, what is.
1: So rude.
6: My computer keeps doing it. I'm going to have to reload it.
2: Yeah.
1: So excited.
2: He was over there. He's like shaking his mouse and like, you know.
1: Oh.
2: Yeah.
1: I didn't even get a chance to go.
2: Smacking his putt. Or, I don't know what he's doing.
1: Yeah.
2: All right. The score to beat is 1. Question number one is multiple choice. This artist said it was soul crushing. Her new album didn't crack the Billboard Top 200. Is it Lizzo, Katy Perry, or Kacey Musgraves?
1: It's Lizzo.
2: Yes. True or false, Olivia Munn's real last name is Cockburn.
1: Oh, false.
2: That's correct. This wrestler turned actor shaved his head for yet another hair transplant surgery.
1: John Cena.
2: Yes. The trailer for Angry Birds movie just dropped, making it what number in the franchise?
1: Ooh. 2.
2: Nope. What movie is this scene from?
5: I am the President of the United States of America, clothed in immense power.
1: Oh, my gosh.
5: I am the President of the United States of America, clothed in immense power.
1: Oh, gosh. John Adams.
2: No.
1: I think that's a show anyway.
3: It's not a movie.
1: That's
3: a movie.
2: It's a show, but hey.
1: That's all I have.
2: Close. Technically.
1: Is it?
2: By years.
3: It's closer than what the player guessed.
2: A little bit closer.
1: Like close as in they're both presidents?
2: Yes.
1: Okay. All right.
2: Probably within.
1: Mm-hmm. Sure.
2: Probably within 50 years, 40 years. Mm. Pretty good. All right. Let's recap the questions. Katie won 3-1. This artist said it was soul crushing. Her new album didn't crack the top 200. Top 200. That's crazy to me.
1: Mm-hmm, mm-hmm.
2: That is Lizzo, but she says she's proud of this album. It's going in the right direction. I'm like, clearly it's not in the right direction.
3: Right.
1: I mean, you can be proud of it. Doesn't mean it's doing well.
2: No, it ain't doing well.
1: You know?
2: Yeah, that's true. But here's her song, Good Morning, which I think's catchy.

0: Sounds like a commercial.
1: Yeah, you would not know this because you have not seen the movie. However, I have numerous times. It sounds exactly like her song she did for Barbie. The Barbie movie.
2: Oh, really?
1: Goes, hey, Barbie. And then she sounds just like it.
0: Sounds like a Folgers commercial. Like, good morning.
2: Yeah.
0: What's in your cup?
2: Yeah. I guarantee it'll be Folgers. Used for a commercial. Well, probably. I mean, what didn't we find that she wasn't famous then? Like, her huge hit was out for like 5 or 6 years.
1: Yeah.
2: And then it... Somehow, she re-released it and became a huge thing.
1: Mm-hmm.
2: I like Lizzo.
1: I want to do a side-by-side of this Good Morning song and the Hey Barbie, because I didn't realize it till just now, but that's exact. I mean, they sound identical to me.
2: True or false, Olivia Munns, I don't usually do trick questions like this, Katie, but today was the day.
1: Well, I think I can answer it.
2: Real last name is Cockburn.
1: Mm-mm.
2: That's what they call Jason after a frat party.
1: Uh-huh.
0: Thank you.
1: No.
0: What are you laughing at, Matt? You're in a fraternity too.
3: It's still
0: Matt,
3: a funny joke.
2: Matt and Jason, sorry.
1: That's what he suffers from.
2: Hey, it's the Cockburn twins. But only after a crazy party.
1: Yeah. He has to go to the pharmacy.
2: Get antibiotics so I won't be one of the Cockburn twins. It's a last name. Who cares? Yeah. You know what I'm saying?
3: Mine was scabies. It wasn't necessarily a burn, it was more of an itch.
1: Yeah.
2: Fun. So Olivia Munn's real last name is Cockburn. True or false? That is false. And
1: Olivia Wilde.
2: Olivia Wilde. A little bit of, I mean, that's definitely a trick question. This wrestler turned actor shaved his head for yet another hair transplant surgery. Mm-hmm. And he said, I don't care who knows. That is John Cena. Okay, the recapping pop quiz. The trailer for Angry Birds movie just dropped, making it what number in the franchise? That is Angry Birds 3.
1: What? Okay.
2: Oh, and back to the ball thing.
1: Yeah.
2: Freaking, you know, that's the, there's other groups that get made fun of, but like, where it's just like, you can make fun of bald people.
1: Mm-hmm.
2: Woody from Toy Story 5 gets made up for losing his hair. There's multiple scenes. He's losing his hair.
1: In five.
2: Oh. Mm-hmm. And it's really funny scenes.
1: Yeah.
2: And people are like, you know, like he would take his hat off and the shine from his head would be blinding people. He's like, what guys, what?
0: I will have to say, Jared, that just like the shortness that I have, and I think that short and bald get the raw end of the stick because people tend to make fun of short and then probably secondary bald and there's no consequences. But when you say overweight, it seems like there's more things you can do about being overweight than you can about being bald. I mean, I know there's the hair transplants and that those lasers,
2: but
0: it's a significant step to do. You're talking about surgery and not everybody would have to do that.
2: Right.
0: And if you say somebody's overweight, that's just, the worst thing in the world. But we can't say anything.
1: Yeah. No, you say plenty. You definitely love to play the victim, but then you are like number one offender when it comes
0: to... No, it's not. What do I say?
1: Yeah, you are. Are you being serious?
0: I say
1: you spend a majority... What? You say get it? You think that's the only thing that you say?
0: Well, I say even with skinny people, too. I say get it.
1: Okay.
0: I want you to get it, Katie. Like today in the promotions meeting with the catered lunch.
1: Sad for you, I won't be there today.
2: Well, what are we having?
1: I know the chicken fajitas.
2: Let's
0: that day
2: go.
0: Missed promo meeting.
1: I know.
3: I will also not be there.
1: What?
2: Oh, no.
1: Oh, nice.
0: It looks like there'd be a ton more food left.
2: Yeah. And I'm on my Chinese Ozempic, so I won't be eating a lot. But junk, definitely, man.
1: Mm-hmm. It's a good day.
2: I took it the other day, and I'm like, I think I ate. This is when I know it's working. I don't even desire unhealthy food.
1: Well, that's your food cravings being silenced.
2: Silenced.
1: Yeah.
2: And so I'm like, I should eat something. And I'm finding myself right before bed, or not before bed, but like in the evening, eating like three slices of just turkey lunch meat by itself.
1: Well, because your body doesn't want, first of all, you know you're going to feel real bad if you eat something that's
2: not
1: heavy
2: good.
1: Or greasy or
2: right.
1: You know that you're going to feel sick to your stomach. So then you do find yourself thinking, I guess I'll just eat an apple because it's not going to upset my stomach.
2: Yeah.
0: Be careful, Jared. Lunch meat is not good for you. It's tons of nitrates.
1: Compared to what he has been eating, give him a break. Yeah. I don't stick up for him often, but in this case, I will die on that hill for you, Jared.
2: Thank you very much.
1: Yes.
2: I had, and it's not good. I think I ate 200 calories yesterday. That's not good.
1: That's not.
2: It's too low, but the whole day went by and I was like, I haven't eaten anything today.
1: Mm-hmm.
2: Nothing.
3: Yeah.
2: Oh, you know,
0: you're still drinking all the sodas?
2: Not as much. Which is disappointing.
0: Well, I mean, there's
2: one a day.
0: There's no calories in soda. I mean, it's not good for
2: calories,
0: you, but there's no calorie.
2: Yeah, like this diet soda, normally this would be gone. I'd be on my second one by now. About half. That part's disappointing.
3: I'd be interested to see if you get clogged up, any constipation or anything. Because
2: I have before.
3: Is your water intake up?
2: No.
1: Oh.
2: Water's disgusting.
1: That'll help your symptoms, though.
3: Yeah.
2: Oh, yeah.
3: Water intake up because eating that little, your body's going to start slowing down.
2: Yeah. I gotta
3: Of course, I mean, at the rate you're going, you could afford to slow down a little bit.
2: Yeah. Oh, yeah. Thanks.
3: On the pooping.
2: Yes. Oh my gosh. Yes,
3: that's like what I'm talking about.
2: Five times a day. I was yeah. like, is Matt being arrogant about losing weight all the time?
1: No, he's just about talking about your bowels.
2: Poop shame.
3: Yeah. No.
2: Poop shaming.
3: The poop.
2: Yes, you're right about that. All right, then what movie is this from?
4: I am the President of the United States of America, clothed in immense power.
2: Matt.
3: Is that Lincoln?
2: Yes, it is. Oh. Daniel Day-Lewis.
3: Daniel Day-Lewis, and I think I don't know of another president he played other than Lincoln.
2: No.
1: You know, I have not seen it,
2: but
1: it's
2: really
1: one
2: like
1: that
2: it.
1: I would really love.
2: It's so good.
1: Yeah.
2: It is so good.
1: I mean, now that I'm not in school, I'm all about some history.
2: No, I learned a lot from
1: all
2: Lincoln.
1: All about it.
2: I'm like, he was a president?
1: Yeah.
2: That was the first thing I learned.
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6: Showing no accidents right now, the widening project on Interstate 16 out in Bloomingdale is serving up its usual morning slowdowns. Crews are busy shifting lanes between Old River Road and Pembroke, so watch out for sudden merges and flying dust. You can outsmart the backup by jumping off early at Highway 80 to keep your wheels rolling. Another traffic update in minutes. I'm Armetta Landrum.
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0: It's Jared and Katie in the morning on Savannah's Hot 98.3. Katie, we got a message from Daniel in AML, and he thinks there's something going on with his wife, who's a teacher.
1: Okay.
0: That she may be cheating. We do have Daniel on the phone. What's up, Daniel?
1: Hey.
2: Hey, guys. How you doing?
1: We're good. Why don't you fill us in on what's going on?
2: Yeah. My wife, Brittany, of 5 years, it's been great up until just like the last 6 months or so. I think she's cheating on me.
1: Okay. Well, so if things have been great for the past couple of years, but what is different? Like, what's leading you to think this?
2: Well, like, we used to, do it. We used to bang a lot.
1: Okay. All right.
0: All right. There it is. Okay. Yeah.
2: Up to like 3-4 times a week.
0: Okay. That is a lot. If you've been married for a while.
2: Uh-huh. Yeah. But, now, recently, in the last like half year, she goes straight to bed after dinner. She isn't physical towards me at all. Like, there's like almost nothing. There's like full throttle to just off.
1: Uh-huh.
0: So not even gradual, just going at it to nothing.
2: Pretty much. And I just don't get, there's only one reason why this would happen, and she must be cheating on me.
1: Okay. Can I ask you, has anything else in your lives changed? Like, do y'all have kids, or is teaching?
2: Yeah, we have 2 kids.
1: Okay. So.
2: We love the boys, and things are fantastic, I thought. And, it's not like they're brand new. Like, we've had the kids at least for 3 years.
0: And you've been having sexy time pretty much, obviously, except for right after the gift, but consistently for the last couple of years, right?
2: Yeah.
0: I guess we kind of give people a last chance to get out before we could do the call, just in case you change your mind. Do you still want us to do the War of the Roses call?
2: Yeah, no, I need to know. I just can't keep living like this.
0: All right, well, we got the number you gave us. We'll make the call and
1: sent it over to Matt, so he's got it. Yeah.
0: Okay, great. So Matt's going to dial the number for us. All right, here we go. Hold on 1 second.

0: Hello.
1: Yeah, is this Brittany?
0: Oh, hi.
1: Hey, Brittany. This is Chris. I'm with. How are you?
0: I am well, thank you.
1: I don't take too much of your time. I'm calling with great news. So whatever you do, don't get disconnected. Don't hang up. We have a way that we'd love to give away a free trip every once in a while from our company. We drew your name, and you got a 100% all expenses paid romantic getaway for two anywhere in the United States. Congratulations.
0: Oh, my goodness. Wow. Thank you so much.
1: Yeah. Congratulations.
0: Wow.
1: Yeah.
0: Wow. This is perfect.
1: Yeah. And so it's a very romantic getaway. You know, we have roses there if you want them. We have champagne. We basically custom make it for you. But we've been doing this for years. You probably heard of us. We've been in the area for a long time. Our way of kind of just giving back and saying thank you to the people in the area that support us for so many years. Really, Brittany, all I need from you is the first and last name of the person you'd like to take with you on this romantic getaway for two.
0: Just really quick here. Is this documented? Like, do I have to share this? Like,
1: That's a good question.
0: Make sure.
1: Yeah, when we say no strings attached, there's no strings attached. Like, we don't need... Only thing we need is information from you to get you on the plane and book your hotel for you. But we don't need you to... We don't need a credit card. We don't need your social media posts. I mean, some people post on social media, but we don't require anything except for have a good time.
0: Awesome. Man, this is perfect because I'm off in the summer.
1: Oh, okay. Do you know
0: I would like to say, yeah. His name is...
1: Okay.
2: You're banging... Yeah. Are you kidding me? The science teacher?
0: Wait a minute. Daniel?
2: Yeah, it's me. It's Daniel. Like, are you crazy, Brittany? Are you nuts? Like, when do you even do this? During lunch? Yeah. I know. It's those after-school planning sessions. You're smart. Look at you.
0: Wait a minute. What is going on? No. Listen, it is nothing like that, whatever you're thinking.
2: Oh, okay, great. So, you know, you just have a husband of 5 years and a family of four, and you get offered a vacation, and you want to take this science teacher. I'm going to call him if you don't fess up. Are you crazy?
0: Listen, okay, so, Daniel, when was the last time you don't even make me feel sexy or happy? I'm not happy. You know,
2: what?
0: Things have changed at home. I'm not happy at all. You don't make me feel sexy. I am always home. You're right. I am home and I'm with the kids and it's not enough anymore.
2: So you come and you talk to me like a normal, sane human being. You don't go bang the science teacher.
0: This is a friend. We are coworkers and listen. I'm not happy, and so I'm sorry. We are.
2: Yeah, I mean, you know, I hope it was worth it, you know, just casually destroying a family of four. Awesome. Great. Good for you. Hope you're happy.
0: It's been a long time, and we haven't been happy for a long time, and I know you know that.
2: Well, you know, have fun with the huge salary. Have fun being poor.
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4: Showing no accidents right now, the widening project on Interstate 16 out in Bloomingdale is serving up its usual morning slowdowns. Crews are busy shifting lanes between Old River Road and Pembroke, so watch out for sudden merges and flying dust. You can outsmart the backup by jumping off early at Highway 80 to keep your wheels rolling. Another traffic update in minutes.

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1: Where is the best place in the area to go see fireworks? I've been invited. I don't have the kids this weekend. And so I've been invited to several different things. But I feel weird because I was invited to Lake Norman.
0: Yeah.
1: And but everyone there is are couples, and it's just me.
2: Yeah, but that's a great time. Lake Norman, my aunt lives there, is an awesome place for any time in the summer and fireworks. And it's you would have the best time. You could probably find somebody being single. So why would you want to go with somebody?
3: Jason, is your aunt single?
2: No, she's not.
1: Oh. Well, sorry, that, Jared. That plan goes.
0: Jared, also, I know that it feels weird that it's all couples, but like it's not like couples. They're all going to be standing around making out the entire time while you just stand there. I mean, they're going to be socializing and having a good time.
1: I mean, they're going to be on a boat and they'll probably dock it, but they're not going to be like, it's not going to be like, hey, we're going to go over here where these girls are to talk to. They're all married.
2: You know, it's the perfect place.
0: But you're there to socialize with the people who are there. Trust me, they're not all just going to be coupled off, talking, having their own
1: conversations.
0: No,
1: yeah, they've been married for a long time. They probably won't be around each other.
2: It's not like you're going to be sitting at a wedding and you're supposed to have a date and just sitting at the table. This is socializing.
1: I guess because everyone's couples, I'm the only one's not.
0: It doesn't matter. Just go because you're going to have a good time.
1: I'm going either way.
0: Yeah.
2: And a lot of times they pull off at maybe somebody's house or something like that where there's even more people like on a man-made beach or this big on Lake Norman. They tie the boats together. Oh. Like you'll pair up with another boat and all of a sudden it becomes this huge string of boats and you literally can go from boat to boat and walk on other boats and meet people and stuff.
1: But it's not my strength anyway to go up and hit on people. I mean, talking to people is fine. I actually like to meet people in person.
2: Yeah. Talking, yeah.
1: But me without my shirt on in a lake or trying to climb up and down a boat, that's not like me looking. That's not my best face forward.
2: Yeah, are you going to wear a shirt the whole time?
1: No, but I mean, I probably
0: you could.
1: No, yeah, maybe I'll do that.
2: It's more acceptable because you don't have to get into the water.
0: Yeah.
1: You don't. I got to get in the water.
0: Or you can get in the water and stay in the water.
1: Stay in the water.
0: And then you don't have to worry about anything. How about you just go for having fun, not going for like trying to meet somebody.
1: The people I'm going, it's going to be fun. You get it though. It's like, I'm not even the third wheel. I'm like the seventh wheel.
0: I do, but also like you're off the dating.
1: If there's one person there, even if there's just another dude that was single, that would be great. It's three couples. He has a girlfriend.
2: I know, he's not married.
1: But she's going to, they're couples.
2: But you know them. You're going to be socializing with them. Yeah. Don't you go out with them sometimes?
1: No, four couples. So I'll be the ninth wheel.
0: Who cares? Just go if you want to go. It's fun. Yeah.
2: I think it's a great opportunity.
1: I'm going. I am going. I'd say it'd be more fun to, even if like one of my, another guy came with me.
2: Mm-hmm. That would be better.
1: Because I can't be like, hey, Sal, hey, no, leave your girlfriend. I'm going to come over here. Let's go hit on these girls.
2: Do you have any friends? I mean, single friends?
1: Squid. Single friends that don't have kids doesn't exist for me.
0: Yeah.
1: I don't have any single friends that don't have kids. I have very few single friends. Like, everyone in my church is married.
0: Yeah. If you know that you're going to have a good time with these people,
1: awesome.
0: I wouldn't worry
1: the best.
0: About it at all. Just take hitting on women off.
1: Not even hitting on women. It's just like, I'm the ninth wheel.
2: That is so surprising to me, because if I was in your position and I was lonely, I would definitely probably, and I was single, I would definitely go to something like that. It's a huge social event. And even if you wasn't about, like Katie said, about always finding something or somebody or looking for somebody. It's going to be fun. You're talking with a bunch of people. People are way laid back. Everybody's drinking.
0: You're on somebody's boat.
2: Yeah,
0: you get to go see fireworks. You get to spend, you know what I mean?
2: It's not a serious thing where everybody's sitting there with their significant other. Probably.
1: No, that's not serious.
2: If you really want to know, a lot of the guys and girls like pair off with each other and they're in their corner. Mm-hmm. Or not corner, but it's just a big social thing.
0: Hangout.
2: Yeah.
1: I don't know. I guess I got in my head a little bit about that.
0: Just let it go.
1: Just like everyone else, when they go somewhere, they want to go with somebody.
0: But so you'd have to drive by yourself, or you can go with people?
1: No, they're going down early.
0: So you have to go by yourself.
1: I have to drive by myself, find a place that I can charge my car.
0: Oh, you're fine. Mm. Quiet.
1: It's going to be less. I'll be so sad. I already told them I'm coming no matter what. It's going to be more fun. It's just, I don't think I'm crazy that it's all couples and then me. That's
0: I'm not saying that part is crazy, but take the idea of hitting, like, oh, we got to go out and have somebody to hit on women with. Who cares?
1: Fun. I don't hit on women in public anyway.
0: Right.
1: It's like, I don't do that. No. I'm not the guy like, hey, come here often. I don't do that. Now, if somebody comes up and talks to me, I'll talk back, but I don't go up. I mean, typically, I don't go up to people and talk to them.
2: Yeah, I think you got to look at it that you may, if that's on your mind, because you seem most of the time when you're maybe possibly looking for somebody, is sometimes where you, it's unexpected. The place that you meet somebody is where you don't think it's going to happen. You're not really paying attention to somebody and or something like that. And all of a sudden, somebody comes along that you didn't expect. Expect the unexpected. At any given time, something could happen, something might not. But those are the ones, to me, are the ones that, like, probably are more meaningful because you said the dating apps suck. So
1: they're the worst.
2: You know what I'm saying? If you just have, it could be you picking up ice somewhere, and it could be anything. It could be a pre thing. It could be somebody that says, "Hey, come on over. We're having a little get together here. Get off your boat." You know, anything could happen. It's just, I think you're thinking about it the wrong way.
0: I think we need to, instead of speed dating for you, we need to do speed friending so that we can find you some friends.
1: I have tons of friends. They're all married and have kids.
0: Friends who are free to go do those things. Mm-hmm. What? See, you're not even open to it.
1: Facebook has the friendship thing on there, and it seems anytime a guy says,
0: but again, you're relying on...
1: Gary wants to be your friend. I'm like, this seems odd.
2: No. Isn't there a single dads group?
1: I don't know. But then again, they have kids, so it's going to try to match up schedules. Like, it's already hard enough to match up these schedules.
2: Yeah, but...
1: I've never had this problem before until being single with kids. It's mm-hmm. the hardest of, like... I have tons of people at my church, people I grew up with that live in this area. I have tons of friends, but it's like, hey, I know you have three kids and you have a wife. Do you want to go do this on a random Tuesday? They can't do anything.
2: No,
1: ever.
2: But
1: never.
2: If you are part of a single guy's group, let's say, a lot of times they post and say, hey, I'm free this weekend. If you know, you can match up with the guy. You know,
0: difference. And I brought this up one time when Matt said that his wife was out of town and he was talking about how he like really gets to connect with the kids. And I said, I only feel that way when I'm out of town and I'm away from my kids. Right. I would think your mindset should be, I don't have the kids.
1: Right.
0: I'm free to do whatever I want.
1: Yeah. True.
0: I'm going to go get on a boat with some friends and watch some fireworks and spend the day on the lake.
1: Yeah.
0: I would be hyped for that.
1: Yeah.
0: As opposed to like, oh, I don't know how many women to go with.
1: Yeah.
0: But
1: the thing is, Katie, you have a husband that's going to be there when you get back.
0: Yeah.
1: If you were a single woman and you're going to a bunch of married, you would rather have like a dude or somebody to go with you that you're friends with.
0: I was third wheel 1 trillion
1: times.
0: I never cared.
2: But she met.
0: I was like, these are my friends.
2: Didn't you meet your husband? Or are you out with your girls or were there other couples when you met your husband as a third wheel?
0: No. Are you? Yes, I did.
1: When you were single? No, you didn't.
0: Yes, all my girlfriends had guy
1: friends. Oh, but not married. Yes, they weren't married.
0: Married, but we all kind of got married around the same time.
1: Right, yeah, you went out with
2: other boyfriend, girlfriend couples.
0: Yes, I was third wheel a lot.
1: You were third wheel on Valentine's with me and Heather one time.
0: I was like, these are my friends. I'm going out and having fun for me.
2: When you did the boat of shame, which most people refer to as the walk of fame.
0: Ferry of shame.
2: The ferry of shame.
0: Let's be clear.
1: What are we saying here?
2: You were probably out with friends, and maybe some of them were even boyfriend and girlfriends, and you didn't expect to go sleep with a guy.
0: Did not.
2: In another town over, and you had to take a ferry.
0: Had no idea. They just walk into the bathroom, sparks would fly, but they did.
2: There you go.
0: Just was going to the bathroom.
1: And for Bunny XO to respond, we can fly her. You know, maybe she can fly down for fourth or whatever. I don't know.
0: We're not going to fly her down.
1: No, of course not.
0: Yeah.
1: But I got invited to a pool party and I'm like, oh, who's going to be there? And it's that this guy just bought this, some crazy house or whatever. And he's very excited. I'm like, oh, that's really nice. And it's like this person that I'm like, all couples. And I'm like, hey, this is not as fun. This is not as fun. If it was like other just single people there, fine.
0: Mm-hmm.
1: When it's all couples, no thanks.
0: Okay.
1: I mean, I'm going to go because I said, I don't
2: can
1: like it.
2: Can I tell you one more thing? Because all you think about is like finding somebody or not.
1: No, it's not about finding somebody. I don't like going where it's all couples.
2: Okay, but let me say this. A lot of times when it's all couples, sometimes somebody all of a sudden invites somebody that's single.
1: Mm-hmm.
2: Or all of a sudden you talk to the single couples and their girlfriends or their wives and like, you know what? I have a friend. Anything could happen.
0: And they maybe, are they really naming off every single person who's going to be there? Probably not.
1: No, but they're at the age where everyone's like married. Yeah.
0: I think you're going into it with a negative attitude.
1: Well, then also my shirt's going to be off. So it's like, I'm not really.
0: That's the problem.
1: No. But I wouldn't care if I brought somebody with me.
0: Don't.
1: I'm not. No, it'd have to be somebody I already know. I couldn't bring somebody I didn't know.
0: It's exhausting.
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5: Showing no accidents right now, the widening project on Interstate 16 out in Bloomingdale is serving up its usual morning slowdowns. Crews are busy shifting lanes between Old River Road and Pembroke, so watch out for sudden merges and flying dust. You can outsmart the backup by jumping off early at Highway 80 to keep your wheels rolling. Another traffic update in minutes. I'm Armetta Landrum.
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1: This wrestler turned actor shaved his head for yet another hair transplant surgery. And he said, I don't care who knows. That is John Cena.
2: Do you have to shave your hair when you're getting it?
1: No, I didn't.
2: That's what I'm saying. Like, don't they need the hair? Oh, they need the hair follicle.
3: Yeah. I mean, that's still in there. It's just shaving off the top, the sprouts, if you will.
1: Yeah.
3: Yeah.
1: I had done hair transplant surgery. It did definitely work. It's just the other hair around it falls out.
3: And you have to have it numerous times, yes, right? Not just...
1: Just once.
3: Once.
2: Well, yeah, it depends. Now they have even better technology.
3: Like?
2: Well, they have the new Folex laser. That in itself, mm-hmm, is like rare to have. Like, there's only a few in each state.
3: I thought you were talking about sewing like actual hair, like a toupee onto your head.
1: Yeah.
3: Which I think, because I mean, I know the lasers and stuff work, but I thought it was like...
2: Oh, Yeah. I don't know. From what I understand, it's even better technology now, even on the hair transplants, where you don't have to have multiple ones.
1: Oh. No, that'd be great. I mean, Joe Buck, the announcer, has had it done 7 times.
3: He has a full?
1: It looks decent. I mean.
3: Who else has? Somebody else had.
1: Joe Rogan did it 3 times and he gave up.
3: But was it Bradley Cooper, they say?
1: Probably.
3: Had a hair transplant. Mm-hmm. Somebody's hair looks lush as hell.
1: Yeah.
3: I can't remember. I was like, dang, how many times they have it?
1: Yeah. It's a hard thing to give up, for sure. But then you do it, like me, Matt and I have done it, and it's like, I should have done this a long time ago. I would still rather have hair, but at this point, really doesn't bother me.
4: Yeah, I held on longer than should have.
1: Me too.
3: Uh-huh.
1: Yeah. We all do.
4: Mm-hmm.
3: It's interesting, though, that Matt, you're growing back out your mustache. Mm-hmm. I mean, you have your mustache, but you're growing back out the beard surrounding the mustache because you got sick of the upkeep.
4: Yep.
3: You're so, I don't know, it's just, you can grow hair where you can grow hair and you're just like, let it be free.
1: Yeah.
3: Oh, I know. Just grow it wherever I can.
4: I'm sick of that upkeep. And also, I do feel like shaving your head, even though you have to do it more frequently, mm-hmm, is less upkeep than when you had hair and you were trying to pretend you didn't have hair and you were trying to pretend you had hair.
3: I think it's the worry, too.
1: The worry.
3: It adds to the anxiety.
4: The worry,
3: but
4: like,
3: it in place?
4: It added another 5 to 10 minutes every morning to my routine.
2: Well, that's because your situation, mm-hmm, was an odd... You know, basically ponytail on top of your head.
1: Yeah,
4: the basically, yeah. Well, the ponytail was on the left-hand side.
2: And you would swirl it around perfectly.
4: And then I laid the ponytail over.
3: Uh-huh.
4: And sprayed it with an entire can of hairspray,
3: yes,
4: and begged it to stay still.
3: And thought no one would be the wiser.
1: Yeah, and we weren't for a while.
3: Well, only because we couldn't see.
1: Because he's taller.
4: Yeah.
3: Mm-hmm.
2: You should have permanent hair glue. Maybe that would have been... save some time where it's just permanent.
4: I had family members approach me about, have you seen toupees lately? And I'm like, why are we talking about this?
1: Yeah, why?
3: I don't need a toupee.
2: Let me ask you, Jared and Matt, if you had, first Jared, if you weren't paying, or in debt or anything like that, would you consider doing multiple hair transplants if you had to?
1: Yeah, I would.
2: Okay.
1: Yeah, I would. Mm-hmm. Yeah.
4: If money were no object, I'd do it.
1: Yeah. Because I know it works. You just got to do it more than once, typically. Which, And the first time I did it, I was endorsing the place, so I didn't have to pay for it. That was nice. But, like, they do take it from the back of your head. And now they do, like, beard grafts because the hair's thicker.
3: Yeah.
1: And I was like, but that's not
3: but
1: that
3: that's
1: weird.
3: Not, yeah,
1: it's, like, coarse,
3: that's
1: though.
3: Not
1: beard
3: the same.
1: Hair is coarse.
3: It's like taking your pubes and putting them on there.
1: Yeah, I'm definitely want to do that.
3: It is. It's the same.
1: I definitely want to do that.
3: Mm-hmm.
1: It'd be nice and fluffy.
3: Like your curly cues up on top of your... All of a sudden, you have curly hair.
1: Like, look at this.
3: Oh, these are just my pubes.
1: Yeah, no, don't worry about it. Yeah, don't pube shame me. Oh, gosh, that'd be so terrible. That should be our next Super Bowl bet. I could get a pube hair transplant on my head.
3: I bet if I lose. We could find a sponsor.
1: Yes.
2: Oh, yeah.
1: Oh, yeah. Yep. Get a hair restoration place.
5: It's okay if you're not a morning person. Be crabby if you want. Jared and Katie will get you started for the day.
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0: 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Local talent live in the studio. We've got the band Lowborn in studio performing John Bellion's song All Time Low. You know how it works. They're going to perform and then you get to judge the performance. The band Lowborn, you guys, whenever you're ready.
1: Cool. Oh, let's do it.

0: performing All Time Low by John Bellion.
1: Matt, what grade do you give?
2: I'm going to go with an A minus. Some of the lows there were a little low energy. I know coming from me, that's kind of ironic because I'm a very low energy kind of guy. But but at first I was like, I'm a little iffy on the song choice here. But then once you kind of got into it, you sound a lot like John Bellion, especially in that song. So well done. A minus for me.
3: I love that. I love John Bellion.
1: All right. Katie?
0: I give you guys an A minus on that performance as well. I forgot how much I loved it. Forgot how much I loved that song. And I know that you kind of made like a couple little things in there just, you know, for cursing purposes or whatever. You kind of rearranged it a little bit, but I loved it. I think you've got a really great voice and you guys harmonize really well too. I give that performance an A minus. Jason.
4: Yeah, I'm going to give it an A. I like the harmonization. I like the, he didn't hold back. He belted it out. So an A.
1: And Katie skipped me. That's fine.
0: I was going to ask Jason to actually turn the monitor on because for some reason they can't hear the feedback in here. And I don't know how to do it. But yeah.
1: You were like, Jason.
0: Yeah.
1: Pointed and yeah, he went with this grade. That's fine. I think a B plus. I think it got stronger as it went. And I could tell that you guys are a great live band, which is awesome. I mean, that's really the whole point. A strong B plus. I wish I was more familiar with the song. That's not your fault. That's my fault. But I really did enjoy it. Let's go to Jordan. Jordan, what grade do you give?
5: First of all, I just want to say happy birthday, Wes, and an A+, of course.
0: They said happy birthday to Wes. Today is Wes's birthday.
1: All right.
0: So happy birthday.
3: Yeah. Appreciate it.
1: All right. And what you said, A+?
5: A+, of course.
1: All right.
5: Wes is awesome.
1: And Katie, you know what's coming. When somebody calls in and they say they know the person, we have to throw out the grade. I'm sorry.
0: But it's his birthday.
1: Happy birthday.
5: He automatically gets A+.
1: There you go. All right. Perfect. Let's go to Rhonda. Rhonda, what grade do you give? Rhonda, go ahead. All right.
6: Welcome. A+.
1: All right. Thank you, Rhonda. Angela. Angela, what grade do you give?
7: Oh, I gave him a C-.
1: And what can they work on, in your opinion?
7: I mean, add maybe some musical to it. Like, I feel like they were trying to do, like, a pentatonic vibe, but they didn't just quite pull it off.
1: Okay. All right, thank you.
0: She pulled that pentatonics out.
1: Let's go to Ramondo. Ramondo, what grade do you give Lowborn?
8: I give him a B+.
1: B+, okay. And AML Jose, what grade do you give?
9: I'm giving him an A. Happy birthday, Wes.
3: What's going on, man?
9: It's your friend Jose.
3: Oh, hey.
0: Jose knows everybody.
1: Do you really know the? Do you know Jose?
0: Do you know him?
3: I think so.
4: That's a no.
1: Jose, I'm just saying to describe you, not anything against you. He's a borderline stalker. So if he shows up at places.
0: We love you, Jose.
1: I love Jose. He's great. Do you really know him, Jose?
9: No, I don't know him, man. is your area okay, Jared? Is your area okay?
1: Oh, yeah, from the vasectomy? It's actually doing really well.
0: Oh, yeah.
1: Yeah.
9: First week. You need massages?
1: Sure.
0: We'll take it at this point.
1: I got to, get to that 3-month mark to see if it works. So,
4: wow.
1: Whatever you can do. All right, Jose, appreciate it. All right, let's put it through the computer system.
10: Computing final grade. Final grade is a B.
1: Plus.
0: B plus.
1: I think if I had averaged about.
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11: 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Structural maintenance has the Talmadge Memorial Bridge feeling a bit claustrophobic. We have a right lane closure slowing down the climb, which is already causing a nice little pocket of congestion for commuters coming over the river. Drop your speed, watch the merge, and use the Houlihan Bridge on Highway 25 if you want a clear shot. Another traffic update in minutes. I'm Ramita Landrum.
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0: 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We're Hot 98.3. We've all been in the situation where maybe you go to, you open your door and like, oh, and somebody, you know, is at your door and they're like, hey, how's your internet service? Like, no, crap, face to face, no. Or it could be for yard work or a roof or, you know, and I get it. People are out there trying to make money.
1: Does this count? Well, I mean, it's not door to door, but, and you know, I have a hard time talking trash about Target.
0: Yeah.
1: But I'll just be living my best life in the Target, have my coffee, just doing my own shopping. Maybe I'm kid free and I walk by the electronics section and boom, all of a sudden they're asking me about my cell phone service.
2: Oh, it happens all the time.
1: No.
0: Yeah, it happens at Sam's Club.
1: Yeah.
0: The one I go to, they approach you with a knife. It's different. Switchblade.
1: It's a weird experience.
0: It's a rougher one.
3: I've got a fix for all that. I'll let Jared share what his brother does, but I got a fix for all that.
1: Okay.
0: Yeah, usually I just throw like a ninja star at him and I run off.
1: Not me. I get sucked in every time. Every single time I'm like, oh, I'm not quite sure what our cell phone service is, but I'm willing. Because they feel bad.
0: Yeah, they
1: feel
0: bad. Especially when they catch you off guard.
1: Yes.
0: The one at Sam's Club, as soon as you walk in, now I know.
1: Mm-hmm.
0: You walk in and usually it's attractive man or woman. The man I don't pay attention to. But the woman's like, hey, how are you? I'm like, well.
1: I'm fine. Oh, I'm so good. Let me tell you my life story.
0: I'm wearing my dry wicking shirt. She must have noticed.
1: She wants me.
0: Yes. And then she's like, yeah, it's a great day today. I'm like, wow, she's hitting on me.
1: Uh-huh.
0: No tag, nothing. Like, how's your cell? I'm like, oh, no. Are you happy with your internet provider? I'm like,
1: Yep.
0: So my brother got approached at his door in the neighborhood. And it says a dude, the good-looking guy, he had like a, he didn't know his accent was. He said, where are you from? He goes, I'm from Russia.
1: Okay.
0: And he's like, oh, okay. And I've been here for a little while and all the stuff. They start talking about that. And then he got into this whole, like not lawn care, but mosquito type service and
1: it's the
0: termites.
1: Yeah.
0: And then, you know, we do this one payment and that's to get us started. And it's only this month, each month. And my brother's like, I have a small, he's in his mind thinking, I have a small yard. You're going to treat the mosquitoes and they're just going to come over the fence from the neighbor. He said, my yard's not even big enough to like, to make a difference.
1: Yeah.
0: He didn't feel, but he was like, he started feeling bad. 'Cause he's like, I really like this guy. This was his solution. He goes, how about this? I'm not interested, but I'll give you $100 to just go on to the next house.
1: What?
0: He said, what's your Cash App or Venmo? I'll give you $100 because I like you. And
2: wow.
0: Which was way less than what it cost to do the service.
2: Yeah.
1: Sure.
0: And the guy was like, no, I can't do that. They kept talking. My brother signs up.
1: Oh, he did.
2: Oh, my gosh.
0: He signs up. And as soon as he left, he goes, what did I just do?
2: Right.
0: So he called the main companies like, hey, the guy was great. I'm canceling. So he canceled. So then the guy called him back and he goes, hey, what happened? Like, my boss has said that you canceled. Did something happen? And he goes, I just don't need it.
1: Uh-huh.
0: You know, but I do like you. And he said, can I still give you the $100? And the guy's like, sure. So my brother said, $100. He said, we should have just kept the deal. He said, I said this early on. I could have saved us a lot of time. He's like, well, I I'm just doing my job. He's like, no, I get it. But his solution now is if he gets caught in a situation, and my brother has extra money.
1: Yeah.
0: Clearly. Well, that's why I wouldn't do it, because I'm not giving somebody $100.
1: Okay, you lumped me in and you said that I definitely would. I absolutely would not.
2: I would not.
0: Really?
1: No.
0: Just to get them to walk
1: away? No.
0: Because then they feel good. You feel good.
2: No.
1: Would I sign up for it? 100%.
0: That's what I'm saying.
1: But I am not giving money.
0: It says something that could cost you $1,000 or $2,000 for the year. I'm not saying this. And whatever he was selling, I'm sure it works great for a lot of people, but it wasn't for him.
1: Yeah.
0: In my brother's mind, it's like, here's $100. Basically, he's like, here's $100. Go away.
1: Uh-huh.
0: You know, I like you. $100.
2: Yeah, but you're still at $100.
0: But for him, for me, it'd be like me giving somebody $10. My brother does very well.
1: I would sign up for the service and then immediately, well, probably only after I told my husband, then he'd be like, we're not doing this.
2: Yeah.
1: And then I'd be like, I have to call and cancel.
2: That's not easy either.
1: It's not easy either, I'm such a people pleaser that I do not like telling people no to their face.
0: My brother's the same. My brother he manages a team of like 115 salespeople, so he knows what it's like.
1: It's hard.
0: But he was just like, he said, I really liked him.
1: Mm-hmm.
0: And I said, what do you, and then he's like, and he's from Russia, and he's trying to do his best over here. He didn't tell a sob story, but he just got to know him a little bit. And he was like, just send me your Venmo. And he sent him $100. And dude was like, all right, thanks.
1: I can't say no to people. It's very, very difficult for me to say no. And it is, I can be 100% all the way up to asking somebody for the money for whatever it is, but I'm out.
0: Yeah.
1: Asking people for money is the hardest thing for me to do. I cannot.
0: I don't like doing that at all.
1: I would be a terrible salesperson because I would give everything away for free. Like, just take it.
0: Just take it.
1: Just try it.
0: Yeah.
1: Let me know if you like it. If you like it, you free for a year. It's fine, you know, and then somebody else can handle it. I'd be horrible at it.
0: Oh, I know. Yeah, like give away the farm.
1: Yep.
0: Is this the Judy we know or a different Judy?
4: This is me.
1: Hey, what's Judy.
0: Up? You said you know the pest guy?
4: Hey, yes. The mosquito person y'all were talking about, he was in our neighborhood last week. He's from Charlotte. He's a young, good-looking guy. He was riding some kind of, I guess you call it a hoverboard or some mess.
0: I don't know.
4: Whatever they just prescribe now.
1: Uh-huh.
0: I'm not sure.
4: Everybody in our neighborhood that owns our houses, because they just built new houses in our neighborhood, they signed up. I just got home from work and was checking my mail. He approached me, and I kept telling him, no, no, no. I don't own my house. I don't need this. I said, and then he kept saying, well, I'll lower the price for you. Don't tell nobody. He goes, I'll give you an extra rate since you're a renter. He goes, they're homeowners. Don't tell them. Don't let them in on the secret.
0: That's a good salesperson.
4: And I'm like, I said, let me talk to my daughter. I said, I live with her. She's the one who makes the decision. If Katie wasn't at home.
0: We know that's not true. We met her.
1: Yeah, Katie doesn't care.
3: Yeah. But also, I would believe Judy if she said that.
0: Yeah.
4: She's never right. But,
3: like, you have a conservatorship.
0: Oh, my God. I thought I was rude.
1: Oh, my God.
4: He goes, well, why don't you just call her? I said, dude, she's at work. You don't just call somebody at work and interrupt them. You know,
1: so, that is so pushy.
0: Would this have been a good idea? Not $100. Would it have been worth your time to say, hey, if I give you $20 for you to go away, would that have been worth it for you?
4: If he would have taken the stray cats with him, I probably would have.
0: Stray cats. But, Jeez, Judy. You good know, Lord. Okay. I don't know, same guy. It may be.
4: But he tried to lower it down to like $79 initially, and then it would have been like $159. Every month.
0: Oh, yeah.
4: For
1: I don't,
4: him to come out. And I'm like, I don't mean that.
1: Yeah,
4: you
1: Judy,
4: know?
1: I don't like the pushiness. And you've lost me 100% if I'm renting.
4: I'm talking about he was in your face.
1: Yeah. Yeah.
4: And
1: I don't
4: I'm
1: like
4: dude, I've got to go in. I finally said, dude, I've got to go to the bathroom. I said, I'll be back in a minute. I went in, locked the door. I never went back out.
1: Yeah. You're not making me feel uncomfortable at my own home.
0: No,
1: you know what I mean?
0: Like that.
1: And we've had
0: you know,
1: that.
4: I just went and locked the door. I called Katie. I said, there's some guy here trying to sell me some crap that she goes, don't buy nothing from him.
0: Yeah.
4: She goes, you didn't sign anything, did you?
0: Well, maybe
4: she goes, I know how you are. I said, no, I didn't. I didn't sign anything.
0: Well, that's good.
1: Maybe Katie's more savvy than we thought.
0: Yeah. Yeah.
1: Because she doesn't seem like she cares.
0: Because when she's here in studio, when we have people in studio sometimes, we met Judy and her daughter. Yeah, Judy talks nonstop, and Katie says a word or two.
1: Uh-huh.
3: Yeah.
0: But I guess her words are powerful, like, don't sign anything.
1: Don't sign anything. Tell
0: Mom,
1: them no.
0: Don't do that.
4: Because she knows I'll sign up for anything.
1: Yeah.
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1: 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Jared's brother has a solution for, you know, those times where you're face to face with somebody who's trying to sell you something and you just can't get out of the conversation? 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
1: We've all been in the situation where maybe you go to, you open your door and like, oh, and somebody, you know, is at your door and they're like, hey, how's your internet service? Like, no, crap, face to face, no.
2: For me, after doing that, I had one for a pest control. Mm-hmm. It wasn't mosquitoes, but it was like, he looks up and he's looking at my entire house and finds a hornet's nest. And he's like, hey, I noticed you're, he already knows it in the back of his mind. He's like, would you like pest control? I'm like, no, I already have one. Well, they must not do a good job because I see a hornet's nest there.
1: Ooh.
2: And then I'm like, yeah. Nice. So then what are you supposed to say? Oh, that's okay. So I say, all right, I'll tell them, they'll take care of it. He's like, well, I could take care of it right now. Would you want to jeopardize? Did you want to jeopardize your family?
0: Like, yes, I do.
2: What are you supposed to say? Like,
0: yes,
1: I do.
2: You know? Mm-hmm. So what I have done is two ways. One, ding dong. I look at the camera right away. Mm-hmm. If I see who it is, I dive on the floor and hide.
1: Yeah. I do a lot of hiding in my house.
0: Dude, I go all the right spots.
1: I was a missionary for 2 years going door to door.
2: The second thing that I do is if I realize I'm going to have to go to

0: the door for something, I immediately bring my gun.
1: Jason.
2: No, that's good.
3: You never
1: know. I mean, you never know.
4: You say pest control?
1: Yeah.
5: I'll take care of
4: pesky. This is my pest control.
5: I'll take care of them. I'll shoot that hornet's nest down.
0: Mm-hmm.
4: Okay. So, Matt, what is your...
5: All right. I'm going to change everybody's life.
1: All
5: whether
1: right.
5: it's one of you three or you're listening, feel free to do this. It's a way to get rid of the people that you run into at Walmart, Target, Sam's Club, Costco, wherever they're at if they're trying to get you on cell phone or internet. Or the people that come to your door, I've got a way that's cheaper than what Jared's brother tried to do.
4: Yeah, my brother's way is expensive.
5: If it's in the store and they approach you and they ask, who do you have for your cell phone or your internet, just look at them and just say, work pays for it.
4: Oh.
5: Just say, work pays for it.
4: That's a good idea.
5: I don't know who they use work pays for it. Their instant reaction is, well, that's nice. Have a good day.
1: Yeah, okay.
5: I've never had a follow-up question.
4: Because they know you're not going to be able to make the decision.
1: Right.
5: Yeah, because
1: okay.
5: I'm not the one paying for it. So I'm getting the best deal possible because work pays for it.
0: Well, another thing you could do, Matt, is if you walk by, I've done this many times. Let's say you go by as a T-Mobile thing, and they say, who's your internet service with? I said, T-Mobile.
5: Yeah,
0: I just say
5: true.
0: Their service
1: right
0: away.
1: Okay, that's
0: and
1: yeah,
0: it automatically.
1: Yeah.
0: Now, I do feel uncomfortable. I have now decided to avoid all the little snack give-out people in Costco because I feel it's not worth it. It's a little tiny snack, and then I have to pretend that I like it, and I'm going to go get it. Then
5: I
0: they're
5: know.
0: Like, oh, it's right
1: oh, yeah.
0: there. I pick it out of the freezer. Put it in my car. I'm like, great. And then I go to another freezer and put it back.
5: Well, stop eating it in front of them.
1: Yeah. Also,
5: walk an aisle away. And
0: well, that's
1: they
0: a good
1: don't
0: idea.
1: Care. They truly.
0: Do they not?
1: No.
5: No, they don't.
1: They
5: care.
1: Do not.
0: They don't get commission or they don't get.
1: Not that I'm aware of.
0: I think they're judged. In my opinion,
5: I don't think the snack people are.
1: Mm-mm.
0: I thought they were judged on the percent that they goes up in percentage of sales of that item.
1: I don't get a sales pitch from them.
0: That's
1: I,
0: not
1: I
0: a sales pitch.
1: Yeah.
0: But a lot of times, like, oh, good. Oh, it's right here. If you want to grab one, I feel like obligated to grab it.
1: I think they're just telling you, at least this is what I tell myself. So it makes
4: right.
1: me feel better. They are there for you to try it. And if it's delicious enough, the product will sell itself.
4: Right.
1: They tell you where it is in case you liked it that much. They are never trying to be like, and then it's only blah, blah, blah. I never get a sales
0: pitch. Oh, I have
1: that sometimes. Uh-huh. Yeah, you do.
4: How much it is, but they say where it is and if it's good. But yeah, I've done the same thing. I'm like, thank you, especially if it's right
1: sure.
4: next to me. I go grab it and then I just throw it in the clothes section and let it defrost.
1: Real nice.
5: So, so that's for the in-store one. If it's door-to-door, you are more than welcome to tell them you work here at the radio station and tell them you only work with clients.
4: Oh, there you go.
1: That I think I've used before.
5: Yeah, I will say.
1: Or my husband has.
5: I right. work for a radio station. I only work with clients.
1: Yeah.
5: I've actually gotten a couple of them to call upstairs.
1: Mm-hmm.
4: Oh, really?
0: Oh, that's
4: yeah.
0: a good
4: month.
5: It's a potential way to generate leads.
4: Yeah.
1: I've never
4: Matt
1: told them that.
4: Stands at the front door
1: yeah.
4: all week hoping.
1: Just waiting.
4: To
5: I am salesperson to salesperson.
4: You're right.
0: Matt comes
4: yeah.
0: to the door and he's standing out there without his shirt on because he doesn't wear a shirt ever or in the house. And
4: they're
0: just like
4: no.
0: I'll pass.
4: Yeah.
0: I don't want to argue with this guy.
4: Never mind.
5: That does help. Walk through the door naked.
4: Yeah, yeah.
5: They'll probably leave you alone.
1: You're on my property, sir.
5: Yep.
4: Yeah.
1: This They'll is what I do.
5: Leave you alone.
4: Stand my ground.
5: Yep.
4: You heard of it? All right, so there's some options for you. And we get it. You're trying to make a living.
1: I
4: don't
1: understand.
4: Fault anybody for
0: but who does door-to-door nowadays?
1: Lots
5: it's
1: of
5: a
1: people.
5: Lot.
4: Especially during the
5: it's
4: summer.
5: A lot.
1: I get,
5: well,
1: yes.
0: I made our HOA put a no solicitation
5: you, yeah,
0: sign.
5: Your neighborhood okay. probably has a code.
1: Probably.
5: Like, you probably have snipers to take them out when
1: yeah.
5: you try to walk in.
0: No, I mean, it's just, it seems like back in the day, it was completely normal for a guy to show up with a vacuum. And or the guy to show up with the spray of how it can clean anything right away.
4: Uh-huh, uh-huh.
0: And some of them are really good, but it just seems now with social media.
1: I see them get dropped off in our neighborhood.
5: Mm-hmm.
1: There'll be
0: oh,
1: a,
0: really?
1: Yeah, a couple yeah, of car pulls
4: people.
1: Up and they're all wearing the same color shirt.
5: Three
1: and,
5: or four jump out
1: yeah.
5: and take different streets.
0: I think a lot of times it could also, I know there's real ones, but there a lot of times it could be a fraud.
1: Could be.
5: Maybe.
4: Could be. I know. For a while, and I still think it. I saw them just the other day in our neighborhood. We have no solicitation; they just ignore it because
1: mm-hmm.
4: if they did that, they wouldn't go anywhere. It's out of Utah. I don't not members of our church, but maybe. But every summer, in our ward, our congregation, we'd have like 10 dudes that are like 21 to 23, fresh off their missions,
1: mm-hmm.
4: used to going door to door, asking people if they want to change their life,
1: like not afraid of rejection,
4: not afraid of rejection.
1: Anymore.
4: In this company, they go, they solicit like. You return missionary. I mean, Utah, you can say that. Return missionary, blah, blah, blah. They get them out there, and they sell security systems all summer, and they can make, $20,000, $30,000 in the summer, and the company's making a boatload.
1: Mm-hmm.
4: And they send them out everywhere in the entire country.
0: Wow. Mm-hmm.
1: It's
0: yeah.
1: interesting.
4: It's straight commission.
0: It must be hard, Jared, to be a door-to-door salesman, because don't the people in your church go door-to-door to see if you want to join the church?
4: Yeah. I mean, as missionaries, mm-hmm. I've done it, and it's... It's they say they have all these stats as a missionary. They're like, it's the least effective way to talk to someone about the gospel. And so they encourage you to do anything else. But if like everything else falls through, instead of just sitting around doing nothing, you go.
0: Do you want to go to heaven or hell? Heaven. Yeah, this is the only way.
2: All right.
0: Do you not want everybody to go to heaven?
4: Okay. I'm like filling up an inflatable pool in their front yard. Are you ready to get baptized?
1: You want to play? No.
4: Like, is that my water hose? I'm like, yes, it is.

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1: 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I'm Armetta Landrum.
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2: Rumor has it we have missed Taylor Swift and Travis Kelce's wedding. Missed it. Too late.
1: How?
2: Already over.
3: Well, it's no way. Because it's at Madison Square Garden.
2: Okay, well, that's what we've been hearing. However, several high-profile wedding vendors in the area of New York City have been posting things on their social media working on what they called a once-in-a-lifetime event. Mysterious postings.
3: Are there any photos that have leaked?
2: No photos, but there are mysterious posts about working on what they're calling a once-in-a-lifetime event. One designer, high-profile designer, said that he asked more than 20 colleagues if they ever imagined being part of something this big, and every single person said no. According to the posts, the event wasn't nobody ever mentions Taylor Swift and Travis Kelce in the post, but they said it was a star-studded event.
1: I see. And it's already happened.
2: The biggest event of their career.
1: It's not they're going to do it. Nope. It's already happened.
2: They couldn't believe how beautiful it was, that it went off without a hitch, all the different things. Now, they are rumors. Maybe it's a way to throw us all off, but I mean.
1: Every rumor's true, Katie. That's how I take it.
2: That's how I'm taking it.
1: Unless it's about me, then they're all false.
2: I'm sad that we've missed it.
1: Yeah, I mean, that would be a Taylor Swift thing to do.
2: It would be 100% a Taylor Swift thing to do. Well, as a matter of fact, do you know that they also watermarked, you know, like you put the watermark on every single one of the invitations that they sent out to make sure that there's nobody trying to sneak in?
1: Oh, like make a copy?
3: Mm-hmm. Well, originally Taylor Swift was trying to, and the security team was trying to confuse people of where it was going to be. And they said all different things to throw people off because they said they had security threats.
2: Yeah.
3: That about the wedding, which is crazy. Why would you threaten Taylor Swift?
2: Because people are psycho. Mm. Same reason that there are people out there who break into these celebrity homes. Even if they think that they have security, they don't care.
1: There's somebody that shot up Rihanna's
3: that's right.
1: Her door, not door, gate.
2: The gate.
1: Mm-hmm. While she wasn't there, and there's some lady that doesn't even know her. Yeah. Has some like weird vendetta against Rihanna.
2: There's definitely people who would try to get into the Taylor Swift wedding for sure.
1: All her fans.
2: Mm-hmm. So they've had to watermark all of the invitations. They use the guest's first and last name repeatedly through the invites because they were afraid. Even though I think there's an NDA in place.
3: Maybe that's why the vendors couldn't say anything about the wedding.
2: Wait,
3: NDA.
2: Yeah, NDA. Yeah.
3: That could be one of the reasons they weren't allowed to talk about it. So they are just saying how great this big event was.
2: Exactly.
3: They never mentioned Taylor Swift and Travis Kelce.
2: Exactly. And there are people who would also, you know, you get the Taylor Swift invite, let's say.
1: Yeah.
2: And then you take a picture of it and post it online. There are going to be crazies who try to take it and print it off and make it look legit.
1: Yeah, through AI or whatever.
2: Mm-hmm. Mm-hmm. So anyway, I don't know. Time will tell. It's coming up there. It's TikTok. We're down on it.
1: Yeah. I mean, if she did do that, that's the biggest.
2: It's such a Taylor Swift thing.
3: And you'll know if she did it if next week we say, in coming to Netflix, a special
2: one. Yeah. Mm-hmm.
1: Find out how she fooled the world. Yeah.
2: Mm-hmm. Mm-hmm. Which would be Taylor Swift completely.
1: So do you think she'll have a baby within 2 years?
2: Probably.
1: She's going to have to, right?
2: Yeah, because I think so. She is at a perfect place, work-wise at least. Mm-hmm. Not that there's ever the perfect time to have a baby because you're never prepared. But I think she's off the tour. She just finished the biggest tour of her life. She's married. She has had the Netflix thing come out. Yeah, I think she's at a point where
3: the concert.
2: Yeah.
3: I would not doubt that this will be a special. And it's all filmed, and they're producing it now, and it's directed.
2: Which is another great time for her to have a baby, if then she has the Netflix special that will also carry her.
1: Yeah, right, exactly.
3: Well, sometimes you need a break from artists.
2: Yeah, well.
3: It's like too much. It's like, okay, I'm sick of it.
2: She doesn't seem to.
3: She doesn't.
2: She doesn't seem to tire people.
1: Well, I mean, the NFL, but that was like not fans.
2: Mm-hmm.
1: You know, NFL was like, I'm tired of seeing her on my TV for two seconds.
2: Yes, said.
1: You could be oversaturated a little bit, but
2: I think it was said by a lot of dudes who don't want to admit that they like Taylor Swift.
1: Yeah, yeah. No, I told you I did music bingo one time after they got engaged. For one of the rounds was all Taylor Swift songs, and the guys there at the bar. And then like I'm playing songs, and they're singing along to it. I'm like, yeah, I knew it. You closet.
2: Yep.
1: TSer.
2: Yep, it's true. Mm-hmm.
1: That's what I called him behind her back. All right. Well, a teen got out of surgery. He was still coming out of anesthesia. It was with his wisdom teeth. His brother was there, and he's like, "Who's this?" He's like, "I don't know." He didn't recognize his own brother, But then he showed off some impressive skills 2 seconds later. It's like, how is he able to not recognize his brother and then do this really, really incredible thing? And so we'll play that for you coming up next, Jared and Katie in the morning.

0: Hot 98.3. It's Jared and Katie in the morning.
1: A teen got out of anesthesia after getting his wisdom teeth removed. He did not recognize his brother. And then somebody handed him a guitar and like, hey, I don't know why. And then he like totally killed it. It was like shredding on his guitar 2 seconds later. It's amazing how the mind works, but check it out.
2: Who's this guy?
3: It's your brother.
1: Who's this guy?
0: Who's that?
2: Who's this guy?
3: It's your brother.
2: Oh, I'm not playing
3: guitar.
2: Show
3: him the guitar?
2: Oh, yeah. I can play guitar for you.
1: Oh, my God. He's like freaking good. I mean, he's right out of the surgery. He's still on anesthesia. He's loopy. Doesn't know who his brother is. And he's killing it.
4: When did they have electric guitar? At the hospital?
1: I don't know if he's at home or what. I mean, you usually go home pretty quick, but... Or maybe he was still there.
0: Maybe.

0: so good.
1: Wow.
2: And he's like, and who are you?
0: What's my name?
2: It's your brother. Oh, yeah, yeah, yeah.
1: And he just shreds on the
3: that
1: guitar.
3: That is odd, because you have to be really, really fast, too, and it seems like you're so drowsy. Mm-hmm. That you
1: I know.
0: Okay, so this is really weird, right? But when you were talking about that, immediately I thought about a Forensic Files that we just watched.
2: Okay.
0: And, you know, Forensic Files, what, at least 20, 30 years old,
2: right?
0: Right? So it was a story of, their last name was Porco. I'm not kidding. P-O-R-C-O. Because I was like, why do they keep saying, oh, that's their last name.
2: There should be a crime committed.
0: It's terrible because the mom and the dad was axed to death.
2: Oh, my gosh.
0: By their own son.
2: Oh, my God.
3: Thanks for naming me this.
0: Yeah, the mother, they had two sons, and they were both out of the house, but the one son we found out was trying to get, they had $1 million life insurance policy. We found out in the end, and he was the one that was guilty of doing this. But he broke into the home. He cut the security wires. He axed his dad to near death and then went into the, I guess his dad got up at some point and was kind of milling around, even though he had just been hacked completely. And then he went and did the same thing to his mom, who did not end up dying, by the way.
2: Oh, my gosh.
0: Did not.
2: Goodness.
0: And she does not remember at all that it was her own son who had done it to her. And the dad, this is the creepiest part, made me think of this. He was, the axe was taken to his head so many times. It was horrible.
2: Oh,
0: he
2: terrible.
0: Was not dead. He got up and went in the morning. He survived the night. In the morning, went down the stairs, fixed himself a bowl of cereal, took himself out to the front yard to get the newspaper. Meanwhile, he's bloody from head to toe.
2: Yeah, been bludgeoned by her.
3: Why did he go to the hospital?
0: It was the, well, because he was out of it.
2: He,
0: the son thought he killed him. The son fled the house, thought he killed him. And we were like, how in the world did he do? And not realize that you're, apparently the son had hacked into the part of the brain that it was like the top, well, the top part was severely injured, but the base part of his brain, the part that we just do, just like part of our routine, just like the normal thing that we're into every day, just routine things like going, you wake up and you brush your teeth, you go take a shower, you do all the things that you just do on, you know, without even thinking, that part of his brain had not been
2: damaged.
0: Yes. And he, can you imagine?
2: That's,
0: you see your neighbor out there getting the,
2: he's got like a axe.
0: Oh, he's
2: chunk of his head.
0: You can't even see. At one point, the paramedics came in to do CPR on the mom because she was still breathing. She was hacked so badly they couldn't even tell where her mouth was.
2: Oh my! I'd rather just be dead.
0: Yeah.
3: So she must be deformed now.
0: She's very yes.
2: I'd rather be dead. I think
0: they did a good job given the circumstances, but she doesn't remember anything. And the dad lived for several hours after that happened and ate.
2: Cereal, would he pass out in the yard or something?
0: He eventually was like, I guess, making his way back up the stairs and just fell from blood loss.
2: Blood loss.
0: And that's how he died.
2: That's crazy.
0: What year was,
3: around the time, because one thing you said, which would
0: 2004.
3: Not okay,
0: so it's not that old.
3: One thing that would never happen in my house, they can cut the security wires. I don't care. I have via backup cell.
0: That's what you took away from the story?
2: He made it by himself.
3: Yes,
0: that,
3: I did.
0: Because the security.
2: I would never get hacked by an axe. Not with my security.
0: Yeah, uh-huh.
3: Well, yes, I did, because you're telling me that he cut the security wires.
0: That was like the smallest part of the story.
3: The biggest
0: part is the fact that your human brain is so complex and so just can't even comprehend that you are axed almost to death and you're still pouring yourself a bowl of cereal going outside to get the newspaper. That's the point of my story.
3: I get that point, but I'm just saying.
0: Really bad comprehension in high school.
4: Play the guitar again.
0: Yeah.
4: Play that guitar again.
5: Your brother.
6: Oh, I'm gonna play
5: guitar.
6: Oh yeah, I can play guitar for you.
0: Insane.
2: Jason's like, we don't play guitars in our house. I'm like, no, that's not the story.
0: Jason immediately goes, what would they do? They just have a guitar there in the hospital? Who cares? Look what he's doing.
3: Well, no, it is I.
0: Who cares where he's playing it?
3: I'm sorry, where my brain goes.
2: This is the most Goodman segment of all time.
0: truly is.
4: These people's brains are interesting. Jason's
2: yes.
4: a mystery to modern medicine.
2: I think he has little people in there with access,
0: so.
2: Like hacking away every day.
3: Yeah. I'm sorry.
2: The normal parts are being hacked away.
3: Well, think about what I'm saying. Why would an electric car guitar be in the hospital? No, that's very interesting.
0: As I was saying the part about that, I stopped. I said, anyway, because that was like minutia. It was like, didn't even matter in the story.
3: It wouldn't have happened if he wasn't able to cut the security wires.
0: It would have. He wanted the life insurance policy.
4: Yeah, I mean, it could be. Yeah, exactly.
0: Mm-hmm.
4: So the wrong emphasis on the wrong syllable, right?
0: Seriously.
4: It's all good.
0: If you want to watch it, it's on Forensic Files. The last name's Porco.
4: And if you want to ask Jason, go do it before he gets in his house.
3: Mm-hmm.
4: You know, we don't want you to do it.
3: That is true.
4: Before.
0: Yeah.
4: Even in his neighborhood, they have a strict no axe policy in his neighborhood. No axes policy.
0: You can't even bring an axe in.
2: No,
0: don't
2: they see you come a mile away. Like, not in our neighborhood.
4: Mm-mm.
2: You can do it on this dirty street where the poor live, but not here.
4: Guitar riffs? Yes.
0: Yes. Axes? Uh-uh.
2: But not after 9 p.m. Nuh-uh. Better not.
4: All right, cool. Well, on the fly, just for fun, we got, you may have missed it, but we were talking about Jessica Simpson.
0: Mm-hmm.
4: And a guy, I don't know if it's from TMZ, was like, hey, you're single now, you're getting DMs. She's like, yeah. So would you give a regular guy a chance in your DMs? She said, yeah, if they were verified. Okay.
0: Mm-hmm.
4: And they're like, really? Like a regular person? So then I voiced the text, and we on the show, y'all were giving me ideas to say to Jessica Simpson on her Instagram in a DM. Then we did Britney Spears, and then we did Bunny XO.
0: Because this is what it has come down to. At this point, we're like, Jared, just slide into celebrity DMs.
4: Yeah. I thought about doing this years ago, but I didn't do it when I was separated before. I was like, just make videos like begging like Miley Cyrus at the time or Katy Perry. But
3: well, the good news is, Jared, if Benny Blanco can get Selena Gomez, you actually have a chance.
4: Uh-huh. I've dated very attractive people before, but I am currently single.
0: I like the backhanded compliment, though, Jason. Yeah, that was nice.
4: I knew he was doing.
0: Uh-huh. Well, Benny Blanco.
3: He's not the best looking.
4: No, he's not. And so thank you, Jason. It's all right.
3: Or the guy that dated Ariana Grande. Pete Davidson.
4: Pete Davidson. Uh-huh. Yeah. No, I'm
3: the Pete Davidson of the triad.
4: Yes, I want to be.
0: I think we've said that before. Yeah, I said that
4: as a joke, self-deprecating 4 years ago when he's at his ugliest. He's like better looking now because he got rid of his tattoos.
5: You'll have to forgive Jason. His brain's been hit with an axe.
3: Thank you, Matt.

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15: A mild start for Wednesday morning. Throughout the day, mostly sunny, and it will be hot this afternoon with highs in the low to mid-90s. And tonight, partly cloudy, lows in the lower 70s. That's your forecast on WJCL 22. Storm Tracker meteorologist Jonathan Myers.
16: 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Hot 98.3. Jared tried to slide into the DMs of Bunny XO, Britney Spears, Jessica Simpson, and somebody actually responded. We'll tell you who it was next with Jared and Katie in the morning.

0: It's Jared and Katie in the morning on Savannah's Hot 98.3. Well, as a joke last week, we were talking about Jessica Simpson. We just played it for you, but you might just be coming in just now. But Jessica Simpson was asked if a regular guy slid into her DMs, would she consider it? And she said, yeah, it depends. But yeah, why not?
1: I mean, the only the really depends part is that they've got to be verified.
0: I guess too, like, it's not a fake account or whatever. Because at least you know it's a real person. And also probably a nice way of saying, I'm not going to do that, but, you know.
1: Right.
0: And so I DM'd her. We did voice to text on the air, DM'd her just dumb stuff. Katie and Matt were giving me ideas to say just on the fly. And they said, who else? So we did Britney Spears. And then we're like, who else? Jelly Roll's ex, Bunny XO. And then it was over the weekend or just recently, I was getting ready to go to bed. And I got like a bunch of messages from people and said, one of the people you DM'd has responded.
1: What? Yeah.
0: In a very public way. Mm-hmm. And it is Jelly Roll's ex, Bunny XO.
1: So hot.
2: Wow.
0: Yeah. So I mean, the biggest story right now that they're getting divorced. Mm-hmm. And the one DM that she read first, she gets thousands. The DM she read first was mine, which is insane. Here she is kind of setting it up on her podcast.
3: But yeah, I wanted to read some of these DMs for you guys.
4: I have been asked multiple times in my Ask Tell Confess, can we please see what's in Bunny's DMs?
3: Oh, God. I have a few rappers that are literally in my DMs that are like, yo.
5: Oh, my God. That would work on me.
3: I'm like, you gotta give me something more. I'm like, I'm never going to respond to a yo. No. I've only responded to two DMs. And
4: only two out of all of those?
3: Yeah, only two.
4: Wow, they must have really brought it.
3: Let's get into some of these DMs. Mm-hmm. Hey, girl. If you ever...
0: This is me.
1: Hey, girl.
2: Is it really?
1: Yeah.
2: Oh, my gosh.
3: I wanted to be with a man who doesn't have any tattoos, especially none on his face. I'm here for you. If you want to go back to someone that's a little more hefty, like him... Not mm-hmm. this skinny-ass Jelly Roll. Mm-mm. I'm your boy. I accept you for who you are. I love your podcast. I have a podcast. I have two podcasts. Okay. You have one. I have two. We can be on each other's podcasts. And you can call me Fat Roll or Crunchy Roll or Glazed Donut. Whatever name you want to call me, you can do that. Holler at your boy, Bunny XO. I am not okay.
0: And her response to this made me freaking laugh. And it's probably the fact I have on most women.
1: I think so.
4: Hate it. Turn it off.
3: Yeah.
4: The hell was that?
3: So my lips are inverted.
0: She said her downstairs lips are inverted.
3: Yeah. So my lips turned into beef jerky.
1: Oh!
3: And that might have been his all, so I don't want to talk.
1: No. Oh.
3: But don't, first of all, if you come in my DM, please don't talk about my ex.
1: Yeah.
2: Well, I guess. Whatever. I mean,
1: what else are we supposed to talk about?
2: I don't know.
1: I mean, what?
0: I am not okay.
1: Yeah.
0: I am okay.
2: And I mean, so, it got him attention.
0: Yes.
2: That's it. Yeah. So it worked.
0: Of the thousands that she saw, mm-hmm. that's the first one that she read.
1: Probably because her body had such a visceral reaction. All of a sudden, her entire anatomy changed. So she was like, wait.
0: This turned into beef jerky.
1: Inverted. Inverted. And then turned
0: inverted.
1: Into beef jerky. Yes.
0: No, and this video that somebody sent me was on TikTok. And it has like 1.5, 2 million views already. And the comments are hilarious. Like, making fun of me.
1: The comments are always the best.
0: But yeah. Because I knew I was, like, kidding, it didn't really bother me. It didn't bother me at all. I think it's hilarious.
2: Were you hoping deep down inside you would get a date, though?
0: When we did it, it was a joke.
1: Yeah.
0: Would I go on a date with her now? Yeah.
1: Yeah, we never in a million years thought that she was going to see it.
0: See him.
1: We
0: yeah.
1: thought they don't check. Celebrities are not checking their own. You know what I mean?
2: Somebody scanned it.
1: Maybe.
0: I don't know.
2: Did you send a photo?
1: No,
0: it's from my page, though. Mm-hmm. She can look at it because she talked about looking at other people's
2: stuff.
0: That probably also dried her up a little bit, but whatever. I mean, I'm Jelly Roll fat. Like, come on.
1: Listen,
0: Jelly Rolls.
1: I think you're not giving yourself enough credit. I mean, you dried her up all the way.
0: All the way.
1: She said.
0: They're inverted.
1: Inverted, dehydrated beef jerky. Like, there, it doesn't get any drier than that.
0: That cannot be reversed.
1: That's
2: yeah, don't sell yourself short, yeah. Jared.
0: And I'm so proud of it.
1: Yeah.
0: So I went on the thing. I hate it. It was like 12 hours later, or by the time I saw it. So, like. I mean, you know, so if I'd done it right away, it'd have been a lot of response, but like 100 people liked the comment or something like that.
1: Yeah.
0: But I was like, I'm the one who said that. And I kind of explained it a little bit or whatever. And people were like, oh gosh, that's a lot better because I thought you were serious. And but then people who didn't see that, like, they're like, Crunchy Roll. That's hilarious. Other people are like, inverted. There's a lot of comments that says inverted lips, inverted lips, inverted lips.
1: I think is what I said to you. I was like, yep, that you did that to her.
0: Yeah. And so I was like, well, this is a clip. This is a clip from her podcast. Did she talk about a little bit more on the podcast? Because we know with our show, with our morning show, we'll put out clips. And obviously, it's not the 4 hours. It's 30 seconds mm-hmm. or a minute. So here's a little bit extended version. They did talk about it a little bit more. It doesn't make me feel any better.
1: Oh.
0: There's no praise here. But so she's going to read it again. And then this is Bunny XO, Jelly Rolls X, reading my DM on her podcast.
3: Here we go. Hey, girl. If you ever wanted to be with a man who doesn't have any tattoos, especially none on his face, I'm here for you. If you want to go back to someone that's a little more hefty, like him, not this skinny-ass jelly roll, I'm your boy. I accept you for who you are. I love your podcast. I have a podcast. I have two podcasts. Okay. You have one. I have two. We can be on each other's podcasts, and you can call me Fat Roll or Crunchy Roll or Glazed Donut. Whatever name you want to call me, you can do that. Holler at your boy, Bunny XO. I am not okay.
4: I hate it.
1: Yeah.
0: This is like the non-edit. Well, I mean, there's no, this because they cut it up, so they just go right into it.
1: What was that?
4: That someone.
1: Lips are inverted. My lips turned into beef jerky.
4: With that DM.
1: What
4: if
1: the
4: you were trying
1: heck?
4: To turn me, listen, dude, and that might have been his all, so I don't want to talk.
1: No.
4: But don't, first of all, if you come in my DM, please don't talk about my ex.
1: Yeah.
4: I'm trying to get away from him.
5: Quoted that is song at the end. Let's
4: what are
5: stop
4: we doing?
5: Doing that.
4: Yeah, like, please, like, I don't want to hear it. And secondly, just when you guys come in the DMs, it's not that hard. Just
1: be yourself.
4: Yeah, just be yourself.
1: He was.
4: Oh, I'm sure that dude's probably a sweet dude, but he just has no game.
5: Oh, ow.
6: She's got a decent read.
7: So maybe let's edit it. What would you edit?
4: Oh, there you go. How would you have rewrote that?
1: I would have not even said one word.
4: Not.
1: That he said.
4: I would have deleted that paragraph. Yeah, I would have deleted the paragraph, okay? I mean,
1: stop it. Hey, girl.
4: Yeah, I'm not even, no, not hey,
1: don't
4: girl.
1: Don't even say
4: that's
1: hey,
4: just
1: girl.
4: Like, yo.
1: Yeah.
4: I mean, I don't know. Just be like, hey, you're beautiful. I'm sorry you're going through a hard time. Let me make you happy or something, you know, just something sweet. I don't know. I'll know it when I see it.
1: Listen, you ain't it.
4: Somebody slid in my DMs about Nickelback and he got a response.
2: Ooh.
1: Really?
0: Yeah, so like
1: about Nickelback?
0: I'm not that far off. And apparently Creed, that's her like
1: what they say.
0: I don't know. I think she thinks I think she makes fun of them.
1: Oh.
0: And so it's like inside joke.
1: Okay.
0: She's like, oh, you're gonna have a bunch of Creed and Nickelback lyrics in your DMs now.
1: Oh.
0: And to make matters better, worse, I don't know. Mm-hmm. So then New York Post picked up the story.
2: Mm-hmm. Oh my God.
0: And seeing like the stupid thing that we said to her in quotes in a major publication.
1: Very
0: like,
1: embarrassing.
0: You can call me Crunchy Roll or Glazed Donut.
1: Yeah.
0: And then E! News picked it up.
2: Oh,
0: and then
2: wow.
0: Some like international UK thing picked it up. And it's just so ridiculous. I just thought it was the funniest thing ever.

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1: Jelly Rolls X Bunny XO. The one DM that she read first, she gets thousands, was mine. So, all right. So what would be the easiest? Go to Instagram. So everyone go to Bunny XO on Instagram and tag me and her in it. I'm Jared B. Pike on Instagram and say, hey, give him a chance. I mean, what could go wrong? I mean, I can't ruin your life.
0: You could get a 50B, probably.
2: Yeah.
0: I don't know. We could get canceled for stalking. I mean, a lot could. I wouldn't say what could go wrong. I think a lot could.
1: Actually, Katie, you're right.
0: Yeah.
1: A lot could go wrong. She's been married 3 times, by the way.
0: I had no idea. Mm-hmm. I had no idea.
1: I could be number 4. She could be number 3. That's 7.
0: Wow.
1: She's lucky number 7.
0: Lucky number 7. Finally, some luck.
1: Something.
0: Yes.
3: Did you say that she wanted a kid? Another kid?
0: I think
3: kid?
0: She did.
1: She went
0: she
1: through
0: wanted,
1: IVF, yeah. Which is tough.
0: With so Jelly Roll.
3: Would you consider doing...
1: No, oh, with her, yeah, sure.
3: You would have a kid with her?
1: Why not? It's just a kid. It's just a human being.
0: It's just a human life forever.
3: A kid. You got snipped.
1: I did.
3: So you would either have to reverse it. Can you do IVF if you already got snipped?
1: I might. Yeah, I think if you reverse it, yeah.
2: You'd have to reverse it.
1: You would have reverse it, yeah.
3: You would actually reverse
1: or
3: it.
1: Or I can ask one of my exes, who already have 2 eggs, to donate it.
2: That'll go well.
0: That's good.
1: Yeah. Just give me one.
2: Yeah. Let's do that one on the air.
1: You can have one. I can have one. Hey, that's fair.
0: Uh-huh.
1: She wanted one anyway.
0: I feel very weird talking about human life like this.
1: I know.
0: Uh-huh.
1: Well, you can bring, you know. Jared XO.
2: But this is Bunny XO. This is a big deal.
1: Yeah, I'll change my name to Jared XO. Why not? Right?
3: Would you really consider having...
1: Yes, I would.
3: And why? Because of the child support you might get?
1: Yeah.
0: Because money. Fame.
3: Yeah, I guess so. You're the one that's always like, oh, but, you know, you're so big into kids and being too old or this and
0: not
3: that.
0: Not anymore. I mean, he is, but like not anymore.
2: All it took was for Bunny XO to read a fake DM from him on her show, and now he's like, I changed my mind.
0: Yeah, I'll do whatever.
2: I'll reverse it. It's just a kid.
0: Uh-huh.
1: Yeah. A DM that she thought I was being serious about, which clearly none of, and it's our DM because Katie and Matt gave ideas.
0: They would not know.
1: She wouldn't know. They wouldn't know us. No. They just think I'm some idiot, which I am, really. I mean, yeah, Jessica Simpson, I'd reverse my thing for.
0: 100%.
1: Ariana Grande, I would. Britney Spears, I would not.
0: No.
1: Because the kid's going to have some things.
0: Yep.
3: Would you try to actually stay together with Bunny XO?
1: Yeah, why not?
3: Would you get married to her?
1: I don't think she wants to get married.
3: No,
1: I mean,
3: but would you? If you had the option of getting married to her, knowing her past and her history.
1: Oh, my, yeah, there'd be some issues there.
0: Well, I mean, but what about your past and your history? You know what I mean? Like, I think you start there.
1: I'm not going to judge.
3: Bunnies or Jared?
0: You meet each other where you are.
1: That's fine.
0: And then you begin your life from that point forward.
1: Yes.
0: You know what I mean?
1: Yeah.
0: You can't hold past things against each other.
1: Well, and then she said that she's now saying she loved Jelly Roll more than he felt, that she felt like he loved her.
0: She did say that.
1: And says basically like a loveless marriage for a long time.
0: That's sad.
1: And I was in one, and I'm not going to say which one. Only one, though, actually would probably surprise you. You guys know that was like really kind of bad. Not bad, just like kind of, it felt like that for a long time. Mm-hmm. That's a bad feeling.
0: She felt very lonely.
1: You feel lonely? Yeah, you're with someone every day and you feel alone. That's not a good feeling. Mm-hmm.
3: Would you, okay, so I'm
1: Who
3: just
1: else
3: saying,
1: is single? I can,
3: do you think, let me ask Katie or Matt
0: what?
3: Or both, whose past, honestly, do you think is worse? Do you think it's about equal? Or do you think like when, eventually you're going to discuss each other's past, or do you think that she's got it? Because she was an escort at one time.
1: Mm-hmm.
3: So that's pretty, I don't know, that's pretty good for some guys. But from the majority, that's like, you know, that's kind of a, that's a tough thing to do.
2: Yeah, but I think she was probably doing what she felt like she had to do in the moment to make ends meet.
1: And she also did for apparently 4 years while she was married to Jelly Roll.
0: But he had, what'd you say, a 10-month-long affair?
1: Yeah.
0: So, I mean, it's like they're not starting on great terms.
1: No, it's not.
0: So, and clearly they were both okay with it because, and aware of it.
3: Well,
0: and so
3: the money. They needed the money.
1: Well, the 10-month affair she didn't know about till after it was over. Mm-hmm. And then she said they opened up their marriage in the sense that they would have threesomes and stuff.
0: But you said because then.
1: Because she said on her podcast, because she said, well, maybe if I did that, then he wouldn't cheat.
0: And that is sad as hell.
1: It's sad, yeah.
0: So she's, you know what I mean? Compromising.
1: And then some 500-pound dude, you're like, I'll do whatever it takes. Mm-hmm. You know what I mean?
3: The other girl must have been like, oh, God.
1: Like, I don't want to be here either. No offense, Jelly.

0: And he's not that big anymore anyway.
1: No, I mean now.
0: Yep.
1: Through thick and thin. We've been saying that. Just the thick.
2: Mm-hmm. I don't think he looks great this thin.
0: I don't either.
1: I think he looks better than he did when he's big.
2: I will tell you this. There is some hope for fat women and men.
1: Oh.
2: That if you're thinking about losing too much weight, you start looking so old that if you're their partner, you might say, don't lose too much. Well, we like you bigger because we don't want you. The downside is you're going to look too old. I'd rather you be a little plumpy.
0: I think it's first of all, I like that you said plumpy.
3: Oh, plumpy.
0: But if you're losing it like extremely fast, that's when everything starts sagging and you have the loose skin and then you can look older. But if you're doing it gradually.
2: Really?
0: Yes.
2: I mean, but if I'm talking about Jelly Roll lost an exceptional amount of weight. I think that people, what they go too far with it. Mm-hmm. You know, if you see people, I had a buddy of mine that was, I don't know what he was doing that one. It was not Ozempic, but a regular diet. He lost so much weight that I don't think even if he did it slow that he would not look like that. He was too bony in the face. The skin, I think you look too old. Yeah,
1: I think, I'm not going to say who.
0: It can age you for sure.
1: We have a coworker that I think could stand to put on 20.
0: Yes.
2: Yeah.
1: Kind of looks sickly a little bit.
0: Mm-hmm.
1: But, you know. Better shape than they've ever been, I guess.
0: Well, sure. I mean, and if you're, if you're playing tons of sports and you're able to keep it up and stuff, but I do think when it happens so fast, that's when it's like, whoa, shocking. Yeah, and you can't go back without some sort of surgery.
1: Right.
0: How
2: are you going to get surgery on your face?
0: Oh, there's lots of things you can do.
2: Like
0: facelifts and lipo and,
1: like filler stuff?
0: Yeah. It could. Put some, plumpy, as you like to say, back into your face.
1: Give me that plump.
0: A little bit of plump.
1: Get that plump work.
0: Mm-hmm.
1: All right. Well, so anyway, DM or whatever you want to do, tag BunnyXO and say, give Jared B. Pike, that's my Instagram, a chance. And if everyone does it, we might have a chance for at least a good segment. At least I'd like to have her on the show.
0: Or she's going to block you, which is also great content.
1: Oh, it won't be the first time. It won't be the last.
2: Even if you did get arrested for stalking, that still is good content.
1: Yes. I'll do it for the show. I did it for the show.
0: Now, we're not going to bail you out.
1: Oh.
0: But.
1: We'll be in a Nashville prison.
0: Sure.
1: It's probably pretty cool.
0: We can broadcast live from there.
1: Probably people singing and stuff in there, right?

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13: 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Hey, make sure you join us tomorrow morning around 7:55. Jason Goodman told his wife, Carol, and showed her a picture of someone that he said he would definitely cheat on her with this person no matter what the circumstance. 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

We thought it was over, but the Blake Lively, Justin Baldoni mess still going on. 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
17: For the afternoon, hot and humid, highs in the low to mid 90s. Partly cloudy tonight, lows near 72. And for Thursday, mostly sunny and hot with highs in the mid 90s. That's your forecast. I'm WJCL 22 Storm Tracker meteorologist Jonathan Myers.
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Hey, it's Jared from Jared and Katie in the Morning. All right, join us tomorrow morning around 7:55 to find out who the person is Jason Goodman told his wife he would cheat on her with no matter what. 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

Starbucks says after 6 years, they are bringing back their s'mores frappuccino. And some other treats like a s'mores cold brew, a marshmallow cold foam, and a new iced s'mores chai. Gimme, gimme, gimme, gimme, gimme. I love s'mores. Hot 98.3.

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9: For the afternoon, hot and humid, highs in the low to mid 90s. Partly cloudy tonight, lows near 72. And for Thursday, mostly sunny and hot with highs in the mid 90s. That's your forecast. I'm WJCL 22 Storm Tracker meteorologist Jonathan Myers.
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Vatican police are looking for a masked vigilante they have dubbed Batman, who has taken alleged thieves, like bicycle thieves, and duct taped them to lampposts and then drawn all over their faces, like writing the word thief on them, giving them whiskers and mustaches. This happened to at least five men who are accused of also stealing bikes. 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

press is staked out at Madison Square Garden in preparation for the alleged Taylor Swift and Travis Kelce wedding there. Hearing that some boxes were unloaded labeled Garden Party and a disco ball, a red carpet have all arrived. I need to think this is a ruse. They're not actually getting married there. Maybe. I guess we'll know in a matter of days. 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

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Enola Holmes 3 dropped today on Netflix. 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And the reviews for the third? Pretty good. 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
14: For the afternoon, hot and humid, highs in the low to mid 90s. Partly cloudy tonight, lows near 72. And for Thursday, mostly sunny and hot with highs in the mid 90s. That's your forecast on WJCL 22. Storm Tracker meteorologist Jonathan Myers.

Hey, it's Jared from Jared and Katie in the Morning. All right, join us tomorrow morning around 7:55 to find out who the person is Jason Goodman told his wife he would cheat on her with no matter what. 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

0: want me to quote this movie for you? No? 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
0: intelligence.
1: Want to hear real dumb facts that no one cares about?
3: Unusable intelligence. It's awful.
1: Yeah.
3: You got Gronk and Travis Kelce. I know. Right? They all kind of like.
1: Don't know.
0: They've got like the combined diva-ness of a wide receiver, but also the blockheadedness of an offensive lineman.
3: That's right.
0: Yes. It's like the worst of both of them.
3: Uh-huh. Right. Mm-hmm.
1: He gets dressed. 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

Jason Goodman showed his wife a picture of someone and said, I would definitely cheat on you with this person. And his wife didn't respond well to that. He didn't know why. We're going to hear the full story tomorrow morning around 7:55. 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

Just a reminder, World Cup tonight. Team USA plays at 8 p.m. I am feeling it, man. I got my USA t-shirt on. I got my USA headband and my USA fanny pack. Don't you judge me. 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
6: For the afternoon, hot and humid, highs in the low to mid 90s. Partly cloudy tonight, lows near 72. And for Thursday, mostly sunny and hot with highs in the mid 90s. That's your forecast on WJCL 22 Storm Tracker meteorologist Jonathan Myers.
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Okay, maybe an unpopular opinion, but I dig the look. John Cena. He's been very open about hair transplant surgery. He's getting ready to have his second hair transplant. So before, he has now shaved his head, and I think he just sticks with that. I like it. Hot 98.3.

This weekend is the rumored Taylor Swift Travis Kelce wedding at Madison Square Garden. I'll believe it when I see it, although it probably won't happen. And we now have an expected price tag of the whole shebang, anywhere from $15 to $20 million. 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

I had such high hopes for the Legally Blonde prequel that was coming to Amazon, and the early reviews are in for Elle. They're not good. Not at all. I'll probably still watch it. 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
9: For the afternoon, hot and humid, highs in the low to mid 90s. Partly cloudy tonight, lows near 72. And for Thursday, mostly sunny and hot with highs in the mid 90s. That's your forecast. I'm WJCL 22 Storm Tracker meteorologist Jonathan Myers.
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Hey, it's Jared from Jared and Katie in the Morning. 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
1: It was, it was a special occasion.
2: Mm-hmm. We never had babysitters. Like, once in a blue moon, we had a babysitter.
0: Rare.
2: And it was a big deal.
1: Now, it's like, if you don't go out to eat four times a week, your kid's like, this sucks.
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1: This is boring.
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1: 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Hot 98.3, Savannah's Hottest Hits. I'm Nathan James over at Bruce Edgerly Park. The ribbon cutting there is at 5:30. It's actually the first ADA compliant in the entire state of South Carolina. It's pretty awesome. If you are

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14: For the afternoon, hot and humid, highs in the low to mid 90s. Partly cloudy tonight, lows near 72. And for Thursday, mostly sunny and hot with highs in the mid 90s. That's your forecast on WJCL 22 Storm Tracker meteorologist Jonathan Myers.
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All right, so Jared's brother had some advice about dealing with door-to-door salespeople. 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

hard to believe 4th of July is that we're in the corner. Lots of friends of mine have a 4-day weekend, like tomorrow and Friday off. 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I'm Nathan James from Hot 98.3. We are Savannah's Hottest Hits for your Wednesday working now from Bruno Mars. 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
1: Apparently, Nike did not make enough U.S. World Cup jerseys. They're actually almost sold out online and in stores because the team is winning in the World Cup. They play Bosnia and Herzegovina. That's the country, right?

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1: Oh, it's beautiful. But wait a minute, isn't this?
0: Yeah, yes it is.
1: But I thought the old lady dropped it into the ocean in the air.
0: Well, baby, I went down and got it.

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2: No major delays or incidents affecting your drive right now. Roadwork does block your right lane on Goshen Road eastbound at Hodgeville Road. And long-term roadwork continues on 16 both eastbound and westbound between Old River Road and Pembroke. Use caution if you're traveling through those areas. We'll keep an eye on your drive and have another update for you in minutes.
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14: For the afternoon, hot and humid, highs in the low to mid 90s. Partly cloudy tonight, lows near 72. And for Thursday, mostly sunny and hot with highs in the mid 90s. That's your forecast. I'm WJCL 22 Storm Tracker meteorologist Jonathan Myers.

know that Harry Styles is definitely not going to Taylor Swift and Travis Kelce's wedding, but I also just found out Prince William and Kate Middleton not attending the wedding as well. I'm not going, because I still get to receive my invite. They're apparently like, super cryptic, and they're going to be coming via like, text or email, so I can get it anytime. Taylor, ready to book that flight to come to New York, y'all.

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4: Also, I tell my kids, no food in your rooms. 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
7: 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Roadwork does block your right lane on Goshen Road eastbound.

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coach of the U.S. World Cup team, wants Ella Langley to come to one of their games. 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This is Drop Dead.

Okay, during last week's Amazon Prime Day sale, over those 4 days, Americans spent $26.4 billion, up almost 10% over last year. A lot of money in this economy, y'all, just saying. 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
2: No major delays or incidents affecting your drive right now. Roadwork does block your right lane on Goshen Road eastbound at Hodgeville Road. And long-term roadwork continues on 16 both eastbound and westbound between Old River Road and Pembroke. Use caution if you're traveling through those areas. We'll keep an eye on your drive and have another update for you in minutes.
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0: For the afternoon, hot and humid, highs in the low to mid 90s. Partly cloudy tonight, lows near 72. And for Thursday, mostly sunny and hot with highs in the mid 90s. That's your forecast on WJCL 22 Storm Tracker meteorologist Jonathan Myers.
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Oh, Taylor Swift is going to have her wedding filmed and wants full control of what the world actually gets to see. 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How do

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0: 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You do it 10 times in a night, which is very exhausting. 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
6: No major delays or incidents affecting your drive right now. Roadwork does block your right lane on Goshen Road eastbound at Hodgeville Road. And long-term roadwork continues on 16 both eastbound and westbound between Old River Road and Pembroke. Use caution if you're traveling through those areas. We'll keep an eye on your drive and have another update for you.

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1: No major delays or incidents affecting your drive right now. Roadwork does block your right lane on Goshen Road eastbound at Hodgeville Road. And long-term roadwork continues on 16 both eastbound and westbound between Old River Road and Pembroke. Use caution if you're traveling through those areas. We'll keep an eye on your drive and have another update for you in minutes.
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18: For the afternoon, hot and humid, highs in the low to mid 90s. Partly cloudy tonight, lows near 72. And for Thursday, mostly sunny and hot with highs in the mid 90s. That's your forecast. I'm WJCL 22 Storm Tracker meteorologist Jonathan Myers.

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Cup action far from being over. Runs through the 19th of this month. 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

0: block your right lane on Goshen Road eastbound at Hodgeville Road. And long-term road work continues on 16, both eastbound and westbound between Old River Road and Pembroke. Use caution if you're traveling through those areas. We'll keep an eye on your drive and have another update for you in minutes.
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Savannah's How to Sit So Nice and Deep. Thank you so much for hanging out with me on your Wednesday afternoon. We'll do a Thursday and a Friday together tomorrow ahead of the long holiday weekend. We'll be back at 3. Don't wait, where Tripper is next. Now Bruno Mars and Risk It All is on Savannah's Hot 98.3.

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Hey, it's Jared from Jared and Katie in the Morning. All right, join us tomorrow morning around 7:55 to find out who the person is Jason Goodman told his wife he would cheat on her with no matter what. 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